0: Animal Control.
1: Tekken, can you call up here and ask for Noel, please?
0: Where is he?

0: Sam, I'm doing a report. Put it down, I'll head over to Gibson.
1: Echo 48, if you're not close by, 10's on the way.

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1: Thank you, Dad.

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Almost struck his son. Says the neighbors have camera footage and is a witness.

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0: 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And you can clear my verbal.
1: 3 Delta.
2: And on the Elm Street call, please. 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
1: That's correct.
0: Alright, we drove around the area, 65 Painter, Boys and Girls Club Way, nothing showing for that. Then drove partially through Crystal Park. I figure some people having a basketball game. No party there at the moment, so we'll be clear.
1: Repeat that.

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1: Going
0: to be 52 High Street for a check on the welfare. Outside, we have a resident reporting a white male wearing all white. 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I can check on.
1: Yeah, no problem.
0: I appreciate that, 18.

0: Well, paperwork was filed. Report. 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
1: I have another.
0: Go ahead.
2: 31 McKeon Road for domestic. You'll speak with Jasmine. State she's waiting here by her gold Jeep. State she got into a verbal argument with her boyfriend, a Samuel Cherry. 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
0: $10
1: a time. 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

0: Hey, when you get a chance, you just punch up an OHV complaint on 535 Park Ave, heading north toward Chandler. Oh, 10 bikes, no lights, no helmets, heading north on Park Ave.
1: Thank you, that's

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1: New start to the area, 71 Granite Street.
2: It's going to be Granite Street towards Haywood. Third-party caller states they got a call from their roommate that they saw a white fox or a coyote-looking animal walking on Granite towards Haywood.

0: 9 and 10, he came back up. 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
1: Nah, we gotta go back.
0: My specific area, one lot of Bird Street. Karen reporting black males in a supermarket on the side.

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They're both in the parking lot arguing right now. It's going to be a dark female gray tank top, black juice.

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1: 16 Nico Romeo Hotel Mill.
0: Received. Oscar 14.
1: Good.
0: 367 Park Ave for a shot spotter. I'm getting 5 rounds.
1: Received. I believe that's right in the area that Smokey goes in.
0: That's correct. 13 with us.
1: 13 I have. Sierra 4, I got it.
0: Yeah, that.
2: Echo 48 in row.
0: Received.
3: What's that, Chandler and Pac?

0: to 367 Park Ave, the shot's up. We are in call saying, sir.
1: Can we have it?
0: Traffic 2, go ahead.
2: Yeah, we're down at 500 Park Ave. I didn't hear any shots fired. Yeah, was the shots fired actually came in?
0: Right in front of Smokey Joe's. They have a bike event going on tonight.
2: Yeah, when I called out before with those Aaron motorcycles, they were heading down toward that location, so it was probably them, but.
0: I see that.

0: And you head over to 2 Ionic Ave for another shot spotter activation. This is for 5 rounds right in that area.
1: I have it.
0: Thank you. .136 Southbridge Street for a shot spotter activation, 12 rounds.
2: Delta 1.
0: Go ahead.
2: Yeah, you can hear that pretty clear from the park. There was a lot of gunshots, so I'm going to take a ride up that way, too.
0: 1-3 and 4 to assist.
1: 4 and
2: 9. Here, got it.
0: 0-1. Okay, just be advised. These Ionic and Southbridge possibly rail. Here, I'm going to pull it up as well.

0: came, we will reroute again and head toward Ionic.
1: Did you get that up?
0: I haven't.

0: that what the detail was specifically pissed me. I don't know if I can hear the judge.
1: Yes, sir. It's hanging on top of the building on the side lot of on the island in Akras.
0: Wait, sir.
2: I got that key. Off that one, die on me.
3: 14 out of that thing, Sarge. I'm heading Ionic.
1: I see that 14.

0: Can you repeat the comment you said about Polar Park suggesting an AV room?
1: Yeah, he said was getting reports that officers could hear it from Polar Park.
0: Got it. We're on Ionic now. I'll let you know.
1: Received. We did just get another one for the east side at 16 Patterson and Route 7, not far from you guys.

0: Assassin's Creed 11 rounds. Eight and ten.
1: Eight, we got it.
0: So with that, is all set. Just hit the spar. Go 5, we'll have to pass it. Good.
1: Just be advised, the ping is showing closer towards the 25 Madison and B Street. We're going to head that way.
0: You think that,

0: Nine. What was the thing exactly?
1: It's showing a dirt-like driveway on the Charlie side of the building. It goes back. It's like a long dirt driveway.
0: Okay, thank you.
2: Is there any calls?
1: Negative.
2: Okay. I have a male walking up the street up here, Patterson and Providence.
1: See Patterson towards Providence for a male.
2: And I turn on the street, so I take him off. He's going down Providence towards Worcester Academy. Towards South Street.
1: Providence towards South Street.
2: He's right there. He's right in front of you. Right there to your left.

0: Yes, sir. It does sound like they have something, possibly chasing somebody.
1: Yeah, up the street.
0: Foot pursuit right now, South Street.

0: Cars not on arrival to 9 cells, we can slow down. Again, cars not on arrival, can slow down.
1: Yeah, I think that's it.

0: for 18.
1: 18.
0: 219 Chandler Street for a loud party. You can speak with Sachin at the pizza shop here. This is a loud party behind the business at the barber shop. He wants to speak to officers.
1: I have a
0: 17 to assist.
2: Received.
3: 16, I'm with 18. You can back off 17.
0: I can see that. I have that. 17, you can back off.
2: Received.

0: Gabi.
1: Whiskey, so just give me a couple minutes. We're in a

0: Paul.
1: Go ahead.
0: We got nothing showing over here. I spoke with a couple of residents in the area. They also didn't hear anything. With permission from Sergeant Rijon, you can clear this call.
2: It's all set, Nick. I was right next to you. We're good. Therefore, you can clear it out. Do the lap around here.
1: Receive that.

You can just create a intern number, code, and an assignment. Location is going to be 783 Grafton Street. The name of the business is the Speedy Mart. You can just create that, close it out. I'll grab them later. Thank you.

0: 6. 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I got some property damage. I'm going to check on the tenants on the first floor.
1: Have it.

0: Claro.
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2: Stay on.
3: Yes, all set.
2: Whiskey 2, go ahead.
1: Whiskey, thank you. Go fast.

0: Going to be 33 Herman Street, apartment 406, for a check on the welfare. Your resident in apartment 405 said the male that lives in 406, unknown name, came to her apartment, asked her to call 911, didn't tell her why, but he was bleeding from his hand, then he ran back into his apartment. She's unsure what's going on.
1: What was the number 6 call? That was a 16 Patterson.
0: Affirmative.
2: Six as well.

0: 6.
1: 6.
0: All right, everyone inside's okay. But it looks like this is all new. Looks like confirmed property damage over here.
2: Here, when I have it, I'll be pulling up in a minute.
1: Requesting, we advise his neighbors to lower their volume at the house party here. We have a large speaker set up outside. I think it's getting too late for music to be at this high of a volume.
3: All right, I'll let you know.
1: Reese, you bad up.

0: Oscar 18, he should be heading outside of the pizza shop.
1: I see the pizza shop. It's on the southwest side, but I'm going to speak with the people at the barbershop.
0: Okay, I have that.
2: 20.
0: Good.
2: Problem solved. You don't want to know the rest. Cold five.
0: You see that, I have that. I got one more for you.
3: Go ahead.
0: It's going to be 75 short drive for a 160. At the main entrance of the Greendale Y, we have Jules calling. Staff member from the group home on 804 Pleasant Street, trying to get a member to leave. He's refusing, a 33-year-old white male named Charlie. He's not combative and has no weapons, but refusing to get into the van and leave the building. We've gotten a few calls from the YMCA staff now about it. I'm refusing to leave the building. They're trying to close.

0: Looks like the train or some type of train car derailed above the Franklin Street Bridge. Can you just notify the appropriate authorities, please?
1: The WRTA train?
0: No, some train cars are derailed. They're about to fall off the Franklin Street Bridge. I got flagged down.
1: I'm going
2: to
0: go check it out.
1: All right.
2: Dispatch, why don't you have a couple of cars shut down that bridge right now? It's not some cars.
1: 2-5.

0: Thank you, guys.
1: Bridge. I have Franklin Street shut down at Hardin.
0: I have it.
2: Good boy. It's going to be a CSX car. No MBTA or anything. It's going to be one of the utility cars.
0: A fire going to be staging as well.
1: I know you have other cars in there. We just need to expedite closing down Franklin at front. There's vehicles coming in from the front street side.
3: Yeah, we're pulling up there right now.
4: Wayman Wall, why don't you see if we have any traffic cars that can help us follow with this?
0: Are there any traffic cars? I'm on any available traffic cars to assist.
4: Yeah.

0: Anyway, the music's been shut down. They cleaned up for the night, and the caller was advised of his options. What's the code 5?
1: Where do you think that is at? TV 275 Pleasant Street, apartment 503, for a check on the welfare. Elder Services requesting, let me check on a mark. Here, Maddie, 916 of 65. He left the hospital AMA around 6 p.m. today, and they haven't been able to get a hold of him. Concerned he has extensive medical issues.
2: See, I have that. I should be all set.
1: Thank you.
2: We'll take a couple of them, might be different, just maybe a few. I'm not really sure.
1: Thank you, Dad.

0: three more. You have five on scene, correct?
1: This agent.
0: Well, they should be able to determine what those guys carry by the property.

0: Tell me, where is this, real car hanging over?
1: Century Bridge.
0: What's the location? My Union Station, or?
1: Yes, I believe behind Union Station.
0: Fire was seen.

0: show me on arrival.
1: Received. Good.
2: I just drove past 28 Dewey Street. I'm not seeing that vehicle or any vehicle in the middle of the road over here. Can we just give the caller a call back and make sure that we have the right street before we clear it up?
1: Great, so you don't give him a call now.
0: Richard.
1: Good.
0: Can I get one tow for a green Honda HRV, Mass Reg 6, Papa X-Ray, Sierra 48, minor front-end damage?
1: Appreciate you. Go give him a call.

0: Lima 1.
1: Private LT.
0: Alright, what units do I have on Franklin Street Bridge?
1: 1 through 5.
0: Alright, they have all the votes for.
2: Three, yeah, we're all down here. We got both sides of the bridge blocked off.
0: Three, one, I'm clear on Patterson.

0: for 18.
1: 18.
0: Back off, it's going to be for 28 Lewis Street.
1: Alright, that makes sense. I'll be good, fine.
0: Received. I actually have one more here for you.
1: Is it for 237 Chandler?
0: That is correct. MLK shelter staff looking to remove two white females who are refusing to leave. No weapons.
1: Alright, I have that. I was in the area, so you can check me up.
0: I have that. 17, can I tell you that way just in case?
2: Received.
3: 12.
0: Go ahead.
3: You can record this to medical. That male is being transported to, like, for his injuries. Clear up.
0: Pretty bad, that.
4: 16. He was just kicked back watching some movies. Coach, Bobby, you can clear that. Do you mind just putting me on with 17?
0: Pretty bad, that.

0: 7. Go.
1: Permission from Sergeant Cahill. I'm going to clear this out. Spoke to the parties. We'll be doing a short report for the property damage, but won't be a confirmed gunfire at this time. 4-5.
0: Oscar 13.

0: 13, go ahead.
1: Early is your tow. It'll be on the way shortly.
0: You see, thank you.
1: Is there any chemicals that we know of?
0: Not positive. Stand by.
2: For no chemicals, do just serve.

0: Yes, Lima 1, fire is going up on the tracks.
1: Yeah, I'm asking, have we verified there's no chemicals or anything like that? Can we just get that info, please?
0: Semi.

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2: I'm just making sure.
0: I forget things now.
1: It happens.

0: 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They just went by 570 Main Street, up into the west side. Just doing wheelies, disregarding me in the crosswalk.
1: Great, you'd have that.

0: OK. 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We have fire in the air on the way.
1: I have a... Yeah.

0: suspends you for acting with injury. 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They're on the ground. Stand by. They're on the ground, not moving, unresponsive. November 8, go ahead.
1: Sorry about that. This is a 9 number for a parking complaint at 4 Canal Street, handicap zone. You can just file it. Thank you.
0: There you go.
2: We're going to be on Hamilton Street. Let's stop an accident first. I'm on Hamilton Street. Let's stop an accident first.
0: Reroute someone to the other one then, or?

0: Nine.
1: Go. Wait for the comments.
2: One F. Five. Power. Shot.

0: two. Done. If you're caught up, can you create an issue for me?
1: The original one you gave me or another one?
0: Another one.
1: Good.
0: Caught a liquor law violation. And the business is 7-Eleven, 1442 Grafton Street.
1: Did you say 442 Grafton?
0: 1442.
1: I have it, Emma.
0: Yeah, you can just create that and file it. I'll grab that. Thank you.

0: consistent.
1: Good.
0: Everybody, we'll be close up.
1: Thank you.
2: Thank you.
1: Good.
2: We can disregard that tow, or at least was notified.
1: Received.

0: 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It's 180W, 253 Cambridge Street.
1: Go ahead.
2: You started over here for this little motorcycle, no registration.

0: rent, drunk throwing bottles at the caller. They're separated right now. Resident is in the second floor. Caller's on the first floor.
1: To that point.

0: Ask 9, Valsitas is your tow.
1: Thank you.
0: Lima 1 on.
1: You're welcome.
0: We're just switching over here in dispatch, so I'm not sure if you, if he was relayed this information yet. The fire department is leaving the scene. They said it's 5 cars derailed, 3 empty, 2 have soybean oil in them. There's no hazards at all. And the company will be at the scene, they hope, by morning to get those cars back on the track or moved.
2: Dispatch, can we try to raise CSX for the company and see if they want to hire a detail for this? Because we're going to have to shut down the road. Can you relay that? Can you call CSX? I have that. I already have that. Thank you. To see if they will need a detail offices for this. See if they want.
0: Received. I'll call them now about the details.

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1: Maver.
2: 17.
1: Good.
0: Prayers from Chandler.
1: Two, Dabba.

0: All right, staff has allowed those individuals to stay for the night. They've been separated and advised. We'll be code 5.
1: Mercy and Ava, thank you. Break. Oscar 17. Got a domestic, 8080 West Street, apartment 2. Caller Darwin states, Kevin Romero, unknown DOB, was breaking things inside and trying to sexually assault his girlfriend. He did leave in a black BMW Mass Reg 4 Mike Alpha Lima 31, 4 MAL 31. Directional travel is right out on West Street, unknown area now.
2: Received.

0: he did leave in a black BMW Mass Reg for Mike Alpha Lima 314 MAL 31. Directional travel is right out on West Street, unknown area now.
1: Received.
2: Alpha 780, can I get a car to maybe an ambulance? Might be a bike accident right by Austin Liquors. Matt Martin Tire, please. I'm walking down right now. It's all over the intersection here.
0: Oscar, just on West Street.
3: 18 and 11.
0: For 16, can you head down to Austin Liquors, just to Foxtrot 780?
4: Park Ave.
5: 14 Park Ave, I'll hit that one.
0: Dude, I just got a call about it. Somebody outside of Smokey Joe's, you know, I'm going to put a card in me first. Not work out.
2: I'm multiple people on the ground here. I have three victims.
0: I seem to have three victims.
4: This is a bit of a misunderstanding. We don't have a suspect escaping at the moment.
0: We're seem to have a Foxtrot 780.
2: I just need some cars down here, please. Looks like a car accident hit two female pedestrians, and then the male driver might be having a heart attack.
0: I see you've just confirmed outside of Smokey Joe's.
2: Right in the middle of Park Ave. You can't miss us.
0: Receive. 14.
1: Step up those DAs.
0: Receive to have it.
1: 13, I'll be breaking off of here and heading towards 14 call.
0: Receive to have it.
2: Need a couple EAs here.
0: Receive, I did update them.

0: Ambulance, a lieutenant, and an Auburn ambulance in route.
1: We have it. I'm turning around. I'm not there yet.
0: Where is your habit?
2: 1920 is also with me. I'll start this right now.
0: Thank you.
3: Yeah, I'm still standing by up here.
0: Where's your data?

0: 16 on arrival.
1: Proceed.
2: Greg.
0: I've been relieved. I'll be for pass.
2: Received. Can I start you to... Can I start you to 97 Eastern Ave, apartment 1. It's a 160. We have Nady calling. She wants to talk to a officer about their options as far as their roommate. They found out some information on his criminal background and now doesn't know what to do. Is insisting on talking to an officer. Thank you.
3: X2, are you looking for me?
4: Oh, I'm a little money to have open the door here. Thank you.

0: Bu haberler.
1: Yeah.
0: I just have that.

0: Hey, firm. Calling services.
1: Ready?
0: 14, go ahead.
1: Master, it's 3 Zulu Hotel, Foxtrot 57, 3ZH57. Coming.
0: Received out of 14, Lima 1, go ahead.
2: Alright, I'm under the bridge here for the derailment. What do you got going on this coast?
0: It's going to be a pedestrian accident, one vehicle into two pedestrians.
3: Hey Dan, it's Jeff. We've got a sergeant on scene and recon's being called in.
2: Lima 1, do you have enough cars going there?
0: I believe so, but Oscar 4, we get in the 8 more cars.

0: Ja, maar. Number one, they got recon coming in for that.
1: Sir, I'm on the phone with services now. They're going to call me.
0: Thank you.
1: You're welcome.

0: Right. I have it. Thirteen's kind enough to take the accident for me. I'll swing that way.
1: Receive to have a correction. 14. It's gonna be 5 rounds. Looks like the left side of the dwelling here, kind of in the parking lot.
2: X-ray 2. We did hear that on Park Ave.
1: Receive to have an X-ray 2.
0: 15-11's all set with us. We'll fly that way.
1: Receive to have a.
3: 12-13, we'll be all set with me. I'll have it as well.
1: Receive to have a.
4: Do I have any officer on the air? Speak patient, Creole.

0: 5. Nobody answering up on either band for that. I do have the language line number if you need to use that for a translator.
1: Yes, I'm online with them now. Thank you.
0: Okay.
2: Yeah, we're walking over to that shot spot. I went through the motorcycles, and their bikes just came from that direction.
1: Received Oscar 14, you copy?
3: Yeah, I'm pulling up in 1 second.
1: Received.
0: Yo. I have a call taker on the phone with them right now. They're going to be calling over detail office or setting it up.
4: There's no detail office right now because it's 22:25, so they got the call in the services. Can we give them the number for services? Can we do over the phone if we have to recall in the services? I'm going to have to send out the email, but it's going to have to go through services.
0: All right, we're switching them over to the services now.
1: Received. Thank you.

0: nothing on the phone.
1: They said they were going to be having the driver respond within 5 minutes of my call. They were a little backed up. I'm calling back for an ETA.
0: Thank you.

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1: Loud and clear. Have a good night.
0: Received. Thank you. Have a good night. I even just grabbed the phone out.
1: Received.

0: 14. Any calls on this?
1: Negative, no calls, 14.
0: Thank you.
1: You're welcome.

0: Go ahead.
1: Can I just get who is out on the derailment?
0: I'm sorry, Sash, what do you need for the derailment? Right now?
2: Harry, it's going to be Dimitri, and the other car is going to be an impact car. So just one car, the rest is going to be clear.
1: All right, thank you.
2: He's all set. I'm going to give him an hour's I'll give him some overtime. That way we can keep the late cars out there.
3: Make sure the WRTA is aware to avoid this Franklin Harding Street area. We have buses now starting traffic jams, so they can't turn around.
0: We see.

0: 14.
1: Go ahead, 14.
0: We were unable to find any signs of shooting. One male who was outside said it sounded like a car. Permission to clear.
1: I'll thank you.
0: Thanks, Sarge. 14, you can clear it out. That's a count.
2: Received, Abbott.

0: 8.
1: Good.
0: She was transferred to UMass Lake Ave. This is Section 12. We're going to be doing a report. Can you show me heading to Hamilton? 9.
1: Good.
0: Alright, both CO says that vehicle, one male transport to UMass Lake Ave, priority 2, report, go 5.

0: Hey, we have it. Thank you, Doctor. We'll be code 5.
1: Oscar 8. Hey, could you check on an unknown problem? It's going to be 349 Massasoit Road at Blythewood Park. We had a caller just gave the park address, and the call taker could hear a male in the background, and then it disconnected. We also got a call from an area resident about a group of dirt bikes disturbing in the park, so it might be the same thing.
2: I have that. We'll be all set.

0: Osprey 10.
1: Good.
0: Can you call 5? Just making sure.
1: Affirmative.
0: Ken, I just got an accident over by Burger King, 163 Madison. No injuries, doesn't seem like either vehicle needs to be towed, but one of the drivers is having an issue providing info on his insurance, and the other driver now wants an officer just to assist in the exchange. It's going to be a Toyota Sienna versus a blue Mazda CX-5.
1: Received.

0: Traffic 3.
1: Professor.
0: Can you show me a route to Park Ave? Can you give me the particulars, please?
1: Vehicle, three people hit. It's going to be two females, unknown the last one. The driver, possible heart attack, and the two victims were transported.
0: I have it. Was everybody transported to the lake?
2: In the phone with the translation service on a 160 college, I was just going to wait another minute till the, alright, so did you get this?
3: 6, I'll take care of Addison.
2: Thank you, 6.
4: Going up.

0: 18. Are you able to break away from West Street? I got a 80W back at MLK Shelter, 237 Chandler, same female you were just dealing with. States she was stabbed in her upper thigh with a needle.
1: Eight, we're pulling up to Blythewood right now.
2: Receive.
0: Good. Okay.

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1: Richard.
2: Tango 17.
1: Good.
2: Can you just verify the pedestrian on the podcast? Did he go up to UMass on the lake?
1: Where is it? I will confirm at once.

0: Christine Alejandro. I do not have a date of birth for you. Tango 17.
1: Yes, go ahead.
0: Sir, all three victims went up to UMass on the lake.
1: Can you show me in route, Gulf 719? Thank you.
0: Hey, affirm.

0: speaking. Can you go again with that name again? Alejandro what?
1: It was Christine Alejandro, and I do not have a date of birth for you.
0: All right, received. Thank you.
1: Okay.
2: I got it. We drove up Icewood, not seeing anything. We'll head back to Massasoit.
0: We see.
2: Huh?
0: Quit.
2: Civil matter there, we're advised. Go fast.
0: Received. When you have a chance, can you please give Lieutenant Fallon a call on his cell phone?
2: Received.
0: Thank you.

0: One.
1: Good.
0: I'm code 5 from Franklin Street. Oscar 4 is still down there. He's staying late for the hour.
1: Thank you. Also, just letting you know, I did notify the WRTA dispatcher. Their last bus that would go to that area has already gone through. So they're all set for the night.
0: Yeah, thank you.
1: You're welcome.

0: Yeah, we're having trouble finding her stuff as a Sunday morning story. Can you cover me and meet up?
1: Yeah, I think I have your person. She's at Park and Chandler. Guys, do you want to start anything for the female?
2: Hey, firm. Just confirm Park and Chandler.
0: What the one?
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2: Firm, will do.

0: The female's allergic. She got stabbed with a needle. She's saying her tongue feels numb and her body feels. She doesn't feel that well. So I'm letting you know.
1: Received. I updated EMS for you.

0: 11.
1: Good.
0: Can you recode this to a disorderly person and add the neighbor to street tag? No ADW took place here. I'll be doing a report.
1: Received, have it. Thank you.

0: 11.
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0: Received, thank you.

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1: Yes, sir.
0: Show me out on the pedestrian crash on Park Ave.
1: Where is he, Devitt?
0: Can you also just make sure all the fire and EMS are in the comments for us?
1: Hey, firm, sir. We got the medics from Auburn and Wems. We're getting fire for you and the victim's information.
0: Thanks.

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1: 12, go ahead.
0: Are you available? Are you out on park ramp still?
1: I'm out on park, but I can clear if you got something.
0: Yeah, affirm. Got domestic, number 4, Harris Court, apartment 5. Jalen calling states her mom is trying to fight with her physically, and her 2 kids are around her. States mom locked herself in the bathroom, could hear screaming, caller separated herself with her kids. Was unclear the address, but gave apartment 5. She is in the parking lot that shares eastern border.
2: I got it.
0: For SA, do I have a southeast unit to assist, southwest unit to assist?
3: 15, we should have that one.
0: Receive, thank you.

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1: Go ahead.
0: Do you mind just giving me a set of numbers for a parking violation at 16 Rural Sunset?
1: Received.

0: full. 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
1: Her address directly. This one mapping here. She just shared a parking lot. It's gonna be Jaden calling. Stays for a moment. Trying to check her physically. She heard her call herself in the room.

0: Is 13 on?
1: Any traffic unit on Park Ave? 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

0: 20 minutes that I have the mail from the wife. Have a good night.
1: This is from San Francisco.
2: Chris, if you want to let them know, I have two of the victims in the comments forum. We're just waiting on one for the third.

0: Copper 13, my follow is still attack for.
1: I just got two of the victims. Sounds like you had those as well. We're still waiting on Wednesday for that for you, but I'll let you know.

0: 12, I apologize, I know we're very busy. Do you have an update?
1: She's an answer once, we're trying her again, stand by one.
0: Alright, thank you.
1: Actually, we just got a hold of her. She did say she was coming out to meet you. Was about a minute ago now.
0: Alright, but we're still outside. There's no 4 Harrison Court. Could be a bad address.
1: We're gonna save some.

0: 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Go ahead for them poles.
1: Hey, we're going to need relief down here. We're going to need somebody at Park and Chandler. We're also going to need somebody at Park at May.

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1: Ready.
0: You checked the area. We were unable to locate those males. Have a good night.
1: You as well.

0: Hey, just so you know, he's got that last name for you in the comments. Did not get a date of birth with him, though. They did not have it.
1: I have that, thank you. I've just been relieved. Have a good day.
0: Chris, you have that usual? Traffic 3. So I just got a call from Austin Liquors for a hit and run. The caller said his GMC pickup was hit in the back of the, or the front of the parking lot towards Park Ave. I didn't know if it would be involved in your accident or not.
2: Negative. So I'll send a root car to that.
0: Receive, thank you. I'll just make sure.
2: The Austin Liquors parking lot is absolutely loaded with people, so...
0: Receive, I was just checking, sorry, just to make sure.

0: speaking.
1: Good.
0: Alright, no stabbing over here. Kristen's been removed from the premises and transported up to St. B's for an evaluation. We'll be clearing out of here. Have a good night.
1: Receive, thank you, you as well.

0: No.
1: Go ahead.
0: Marine car 14, Whiskey 220, golf 262, good morning.
1: Good morning, 9. 9, need to start you for gunshots that were just called in, 8 Meade Street. We have a resident reporting she heard a loud bang outside. She believes it sounded like a gunshot. No shot spotter, no other calls. She's calling from 8 Meade and apartment 1R.
0: And I have that.
1: Thank you.
2: 7 Meade, Washington 20, good morning. I'll have the clues on.
1: Good morning, 7. Thank you.

0: 2, 1155, Oscar 2901.
1: Good morning, 2-2. Can I start you over to 20 Constitution Ave for a disturbance? We have a resident stating that the neighbors coming from 20 Constitution sound like they're doing construction, drilling holes into the walls and banging a hammer. I would like them advised.
0: I got that.
2: 4B9, Bravo 223. Good morning.
1: Good morning, 4. Could you start that way with 2, please?
2: One way.
1: Perfect. Thank you.

0: Good.
1: All right, it's going to be a verbal domestic. Obviously, one report. You can clear it out. Have a good night.
0: We're safe. You as well.

0: to the viewpoint of the fox in the cabin. The fox is much harm related to the person who was injured by another fox. It causes injuries as well. Do you want me to call a needle patrol?
1: So the fox is in the backyard, but they don't have it secured in the garage or basement that they said?
0: Negative, it's not secured. It's in the backyard, just walking around.
1: Okay. Under these circumstances, let's call animal control, please.
0: Receive.
2: This is 6, LBN 52, Mike 199, good morning. You can show me to my guard on Franklin Street.
0: Good morning, 6, receive that.

0: Two, the word wise, start heading that way. Four is with me.
1: We see, thank you. We have a caller, one call, no shot, spotter activation, no other calls. Caller states they saw 3 to 4 people fighting in the area of 2 Portland Street, and then they heard what they thought was a gunshot. Says there's a group running away from Portland. They didn't give a direction of travel and no description.
0: Five.
1: Okay.

0: Copy 26.
1: Yes, sir.
0: Let's get the high number for the pedestrian strike on Park Ave, please.
1: Hey, it's going to be 90727. 90727.
0: I have it, thank you.

0: Have you slowed cars down that aren't on Portland Street yet?
1: Any cars not on arrival on Portland Street, you can slow it down.
2: What shows in here?
1: Receipt.

0: Good.
1: Check Portland. Spoke with a couple people. No signs of gunshots, no victims, no property damage. We're clearing out of here. Good luck.
0: Received. Oscar 2.
2: 2, go ahead.
0: 2, could I start you in 4 for a commercial alarm? 35 New Street. It's going to be Worcester Manufacturing. Getting a burg alarm, no responder.
3: Yes, sir.
0: Go ahead.
3: I'm going to need Route 4 and Route 16 to head to the west side to assist with the car accident.
0: Receive that. I'll start 4 there. Oscar 4.
1: Quiet.
0: Oscar 7, can I start you with 2 for that alarm then? 35 New Street, please.
2: Yeah.

0: Sector 25, I'm not too far from U Street. You can back off.
1: Receive, thank you. Seven, you can back off of assisting two.

0: Oscar 7.
1: Okay.
0: Instead, can I start you in 9, please, to 289 Harding Street for disorderly? It's going to be Cafe Neo. We have staff calling about a white male, 40s, black t-shirt, sweatpants. He's inside Cafe Neo. He's threatening other customers. He has assaulted one female customer, slapped her in the face. They're requesting assistance.
2: 9 in route.
0: Thank you.
2: You can show me that on hiring as well.

0: Hey, firm. Per Sergeant Anibo, when you are able to clear, can you head back to Park Ave Exit?
1: Yes, sir. I have that.
0: Rishi, thank you.

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1: Animal control, go ahead.
0: ACO-4 is on for Granite Street for the Fox. Did anything happen up there? Did they just report seeing one?
1: It's going to be 53 Granite Street. The resident at 53 Granite is a cousin of the person that was injured by the Fox in the city the other day or yesterday. So they're concerned because they saw a fox in their backyard. They said the fox is going between their garage and the backyard. I called and advised them that if it was in the garage to try to contain it in there. But they haven't called me back to say that that's happened.
0: Receive. I'm en route.
1: Receive.

0: ครับ
1: But
0: Alright, the mail left right of our arrival. The female doesn't want to push any charges or anything with that. Can you pull it up?
1: Received. Let's see what's next. I have 516 Grafton Street. You could start that way for another disorderly. We have the resident from apartment number 3 stating there's a male that keeps coming to the doors and banging on them. Described as a white male wearing a white t-shirt. She's noticed he bangs on all the apartment doors. Nobody's letting him in or answering the doors. He's been going back and forth between 516 Grafton and Dunkin' Donuts across the street. They would like the area checked.
0: I got it. Female, there's a caller who lives in that building.
1: Affirmative. We just got another call. The first caller was calling from apartment 3 at 516 Grafton. We just got another call on this, that there's a female involved with this male. It states that the female tried hitting the male with her Nissan Rogue, color orange, tried to run him down. She drove off, unknown direction traveled. The male is still in the area. He was laying down on the curb across from CVS screaming that he's hurt and bleeding. Let's start EMS as a precaution.
0: Yes. 6, I'll be with him.
1: Receive, thank you.
2: 9.
1: Go ahead.
2: I know we're at 328 Greenwood Street.
1: Receive. Do you have the comments?
2: Here's the comments, please.
1: Sure. It's going to be 328 Street, going to be in that area by the apartment complex, Burlington Clothes Factory. There's a male wearing a sweater and a ski mask. He's been walking in that area for a while tonight. The caller said that it's very suspicious of people in the area and related.
2: All right.

0: 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The Dodge Ram color green should be operated by a Christina Bunick, 39-year-old female. The registration does come back to a Dustin Johnson, which is her husband. Her husband, Dustin, is the one calling it in. He's concerned for her well-being, states she's not answering her phone. She would most likely be at a bar or restaurant in the city. If seen, just stop and check her welfare.
1: Johnson, her husband. Husband is concerned about her well-being. She's not answering the phone and would most likely be at a bar or restaurant in the Worcester area. Again, 2026 Forest Green Dodge Ram pickup. 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If found, stop, check welfare.
2: Two. 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Everything's locked and secured. You go to the falls. We can take care of that 104 Belmont Street. I'll be all set. Comes in all the time.
0: Appreciate that. Thank you.

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Called in by the manager of the Mercantile Bar and Restaurant. They just had a intoxicated male get into a gray Mercedes SUV. Partial reg, Massachusetts, ending in 5-7. They tried to stop him, but he took off, unknown direction, traveled. Just be on the lookout. Stop and check welfare scene.

0: What?
1: It's going to be disorderly. 6 Ripley Street. It's going to be the front entrance. Caller Geo states there are homeless people in the stairwell refusing to leave. States they're using needles and leaving them on the stairs. The caller does not want to speak to police, just wants them removed. Rescue, thank you. 20, are you still with them?
2: I'm still with
1: them. Rescue, thank you.
3: Received.

0: 9. Check the area. You can clear that out. Call 5.
1: Proceed.
0: Go ahead.
1: Just check the parking lot of the Burger King, 063 Madison Street. We have two car accidents in the 20th of the Sienna. 5, first minor, no injuries, no toes witnessed. But they're having difficulty changing. They called a couple of times to call the warning. I just tried to call the police so they have no injuries. I just want to make sure nobody's calling me.
0: 9 route.
1: Thank you.
2: Two.
1: Two, good.
2: Everything's locked and secured. Code of false. Code 5.
1: 2, received. I need to start you to 201 Commercial Street. We're getting a 911 call about a male covered in blood, a white male. He's covered in blood, can't tell where he's injured from. He's trying to jump the caller right now. Seems to be altered. He's trying to fight people that are passing him by.
2: I got that. EOP's with me.
1: Receive.
3: 7.
1: 7, go ahead.
3: All right, we checked the area, spoke with the caller, checked where they told us to look for him. Unable to locate him. No one from that party is calling, correct?
1: Receive.
3: All right, you can clear this out. We can head towards Commercial Street.
1: Receive.

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1: Go ahead.
2: Just advising you, we sent you an updated roster, clearing up the guards that we have, one in the east and one in the west.
1: Receive, Sergeant. Just got it. Thank you.
0: We're pulling out now.
1: Received. Be advised that EMS was started the stage.

0: 1 of E91, Whiskey 240, good morning.
1: Good morning, 1. 1, could I start you over for a disturbance call? It's going to be 107 Country Club Boulevard. Resident reporting, there's a dog that's been barking for a very long time, coming from 107. They think something's wrong with it, wanted it checked on.
0: No, I have it on the way.
1: Thank you.

0: 10, good.
1: Going to be riding double in car 26, Bravo 245, Romeo 221, good morning.
0: Good morning, 10.

0: Oscar 9.
1: 9, go ahead.
0: 9, I have a warrant call. It's going to be 28 Caroline Street, apartment 2R. The probation warrant faxed over for Donald Lund. He had two positive results on his court-ordered breath test. I have the warrant here in communications. If located, I can fax it over to services.
1: Now I have that.

0: 11.
1: 12.
0: We check both front and rear entrance. Nobody around. Go fast.
1: Pursue that, I think.

0: 11.
1: Sorry, I got one more for you. Sorry, over to 5 Piedmont. A resident here, Kathleen, wants to speak to police about a white female and a black male that were in her backyard. They were locked inside the backyard, and they hopped over the fence, walked away. Direction of travel was Piedmont Court. Now, this was about 40 minutes ago.
2: One in the air.
3: Received.
1: Affirm.
4: Alright, just give me a little bit. I'm just getting gas for my car. I'm going to grab it off. Michael, take care of that.
1: Grassy, appreciate it. 11, you can disregard.
4: And I'm in car 62. Numbers are Papa 241. Good morning.
1: 12, I have you. Good morning.

0: from Reeshwar. Hello from Martha.
1: Negative, they said it was coming from my 107 in the building.
0: Oh, okay, so no apartment number?
1: Negative, they didn't have an apartment number.
0: I'll see what I can do.
1: Alright, thanks.

0: Animal Control.
1: Animal Control, go ahead.
0: All right, I checked 53 Granite and the backyard at 19 Jones Street where both incidents happened the other day. I'm not seeing anything at the moment. Do you want me to head towards Country Club? Well, no.
1: If you'd like to, that'd be great. There was a dog somewhere in the building at 107. The woman says, something's wrong with the animal or someone inside might need help. One's on scene now.
0: I'll be code 5 from Granite. I'll head that way.
1: Thank you.
2: Good morning. I do have one for you. 6108 Grove Street for trespass. Jack calling reporting. They picked up 3 people and they're just standing outside and harassing the customers with like a move.
3: Have it.
2: Thank you. 20, could I have you assist? 20 out. Real estate, thank you.

0: Tango 12. Can you call the area toll for podcast, please? I can't see the plate right. I'll give it to you in a few minutes. This is going to be a red rev, Toyota rev. I'm sorry, Honda CRV. It's going to go back to the yacht on hold.
1: Chris, you have it.
0: Give me a minute, I'll give you the plate. 3 Zulu Hotel Foxtrot 57.
1: Chris, you have it. Thank you.
0: Romancer for one, good morning.
2: Good morning, 3.

0: 13. 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I'll be in car 82, riding double, Delta 228, Julia 260. Good morning.
1: Merci, what have you guys? Good morning.

0: gosh, who your toll was.
1: It's going to be early, sir. Apologize. I'm getting in contact now.
0: Thank you.
1: You're welcome.

0: Kilo being sitting 2-0, if you perform in worth.
1: Dana, Abby, good morning. I actually do have a call for you.
0: Go with it.
1: Park Ave, disorderly. It's going to be the Popeyes. Staff calling says there are 5 cars and some bikes in the back parking lot. States they're known to sell drugs and attempt to rob their staff on the property. Would like them moved along.
0: Perfect, I have it.
1: Receive, thank you. I got a unit to assist.
0: We're going over there, 13.
1: Receive, thank you, 13.
2: Hello, I can't handle it.
1: 11, thank you.

0: Thank you. That was Julie.
1: Rose, thank you.

0: Hi, can you send a wagon?
1: Received wagon on one, wagon on.
0: One.

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0: Good.
1: Got Loud Music 23 Dewey Street. Anonymous caller reporting. Loud Music coming from the address. Would like to invest.
0: I'll go check it out.
1: Received, Abbott. I have a unit to assist. Received, thank you, 19.
0: So you're not too far to have that one. You can back off 19.
1: Received, Abbott. 19, you copy?
2: Abbott.

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1: Thank you. Yeah, just let it roll on my front.
2: Where is he? Will do.

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1: Roger.
2: 18. 18, where is she again?
1: It's at the Pleasant Cafe. 19, what's going on there?
2: 17, I'm on the way.
1: Thank you. Show me with the receive, thank you.
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1: Press 8, thank you. Oscar 19.
2: 18, go for 19.
1: Just haven't heard from her, just checking her status.

0: All right, I'm on. I'm just dropping off this mail real quick, and then I'll fly that way.
1: Rest, they're going to be outside 318 Pleasant.
0: I got it.
2: 11, you can put me on Pleasant Cafe.
1: Rest, thank you.
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1: Have it, thank you.

people. But, we can't confirm at this time, but there might be some construction equipment missing from the back here where they're doing some maintenance. In the meantime, I'll be doing a report. Go ahead.

0: Thank you. Wagon House at Mail, I'll be doing a report off the code 5.
1: This is Rezzy, thank you.
0: Thank you.
1: Yep.
0: Can you just recode that to a fight?
1: Hey, bro.

0: 10.
1: 10, good. Can you put us on 185 Madison Street? This is Dana Stady. Receive.
2: Pickup was hit. Unknown suspect info. Spacer was parked in the lot. I did attempt giving him a call back. It's been a little while. There's no answers. Just see if he's still there.
3: Copy, I got it.
2: Right, see you.

0: Oscar 6. Six, just got a domestic, 11 Clarendon Street. We have a male caller reporting his girlfriend, Madeline Hall, is refusing to let him leave. She took his wallet and keys. He has a friend on the way to pick him up, but he wants his keys and wallet back from her and is afraid it's going to go from something verbal, you know, escalating.
1: I have that. I have 7 with me.
0: Receive, thank you. Oscar 2.
2: Two, go ahead.
0: 2, number 49 Pleasant Valley Drive. It's going to be apartment 512. We have Kelly calling. She states her cousin and her cousin's friend, both females, age 23 each. They're damaging items in her apartment and trying to assault her. Caller is calling from the hallway outside of apartment 512. So they grabbed her face. She's also requesting an ambulance to check her out.
2: I got it.
0: Officer 1?
2: 1, I have it on the way.
0: Received. 1 and 2, just be advised EMS will stage in the area.
2: To where is it?
1: Why, that is it.
0: Received.

拜先。So in the area of 108 Grove for a check. Caller says there's a white male, green shirt, and jeans, very DK, stumbling around the road, worried he might get hit.

0: 18. You can show me on Grove Check in the area.
1: Receive that up.

0: 13.
1: Yes.
0: We've been here for a little bit, and nobody has come outside yet. We're in the parking lot.
1: Where is he? Do you want me to try to give him a call?
0: Fine. No, we're not being called back.
1: All right, please stand by.

0: 11. Yes. RBL with Matt Rez. 6, Yankee, November, Foxtrot, 6-4. Maine, or Terrell.
1: Alright, he's 12.
0: 15, what's his location?
1: Maine at Terrell.
0: I have it, I'm down the street.
1: Where is he? 12, you can describe.
0: Okay. Yeah, in regards to that hit and run, that vehicle is here, so if you just add in the comments, Mass Reg 8, Foxtrot, Kilo, 554, there's damage on the right-hand side. I'm sure he's probably going to call back once he leaves one of these bars here. We have that.

0: 1 to 2, they're not in there. Door down?
1: Yeah, apartment 17.
0: I got that.

0: Yes. That man was declining any medical attention, so he's waiting for his Uber that is 5 minutes away. He's clearly suicidal.
1: Where is he?

0: Oscar 10.
1: Pretty good.
0: Got a loud music complaint call coming from the area of 85 Green Street. Residents reporting it. Unsure if it's one of the bars there or someone has a radio outside.
2: And we have it.
0: Oscar 2.
1: Too good.
0: Medic 2 is downstairs. They just need someone to let him in the building.
1: What are we at? Let them in.
0: Okay, thanks.
1: Three to two. Does you want to press charges? Those females are down here. Yeah, just hold on to them.
2: Man, you can put it to 85 Green Street.
0: Received.

0: I'm leaving on Green Street, I can head west.
1: Loud music coming from out of the area. I'm not sure if it's a bar or not.
0: Yeah, I think so.
1: You see?

0: Oscar 2.
1: Good.
0: 2, I just wanted to catch you in the other units there. Before you clear, I just got another call for a different apartment in the building for an unrelated call. Just any animal complaint about a dog barking. Just let me know when someone's available to talk to them.
1: I got that, nigga.
2: I missed the comments. What did you say the other call was?
0: Apartment 603. They state there's a dog on the balcony. It's been barking all night, and the owner won't bring the dog in off the balcony.

0: comments. The comments. What did you say the other call was?
1: Apartment 603. They speak. There's a dog on the balcony. It's been barking all night, and the owner won't bring the dog in off the balcony. I guess security already talked to the dog owner earlier in the night, but obviously they didn't bring the dog in.
0: Quiet up, I think.

0: 1-3.
1: Very good.
0: You all set down there?
1: Yeah, they're just talking a lot, but they're good.
0: Go again?
1: Awesome.
0: All right, guys.

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1: You can put me at Rockland Trust Plaza for giving out parking violations.
2: Received.

0: Well, Zach, you want to take care of that dog, or do you need me to?
1: I went up there. I knocked on the door multiple times. No answer. There's two dogs up there, actually. Both apartments, no one answered.
0: All right, I'm heading downstairs.

0: 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We're going to be in front of 87 Country Club. 87 Country Club.
1: Is the wagon on one? Wagon on?

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1: 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Wagon on one.
0: Wagon on one.
1: Wagon, just an update. They're going to be out in front of 87 Country Club.
0: I got it.
1: Thank you.

0: 出去。
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0: 154th Street. I'm just waiting by with him until he gets an Uber.
1: Affirmative. Can you just go with that just one more time? It was a little low.
0: 150 Grove.
1: Where is he? Then you're all set with him?
0: Yeah, I'm all set.
2: I'm going to be there in 1 minute.
1: I see, sir.

Oscar 10. 10. 10, I have a check to welfare. It's going to be in the area of 90 Sterling Street. White male, longish hair, gray shorts with no shirt. A resident in the area said the male was leaning over, appeared to be looking like he might need some kind of assistance. And we have it. We should be all set. 36.

0: No, you can hear me on one.
1: Ask me for. Delia McCliff calling. Speaks that Keelan Sonia McCliff has been hitting her all night. In speech, she's very intoxicated and also has a taser and mace on her.
0: Alright.
1: He called about.
2: Not even out.
1: Park Ave, 4 rounds.
0: You can show me yours.
1: Race needs 11.
0: 11.5.
1: Sierra 3.
3: Sierra 3, I have that. I'll clear here and head over there.
1: Race needs.
4: Echo 56, I have it.
1: Race needs.
5: Where's Ivan? Don't get us fire. Talk to my father when you're right, please.
1: He doesn't, do that. I was trying to ask him. Need to build a car to start 230 Franklin Street, crossing the common for a person with a gun.
4: Yeah, I know where it is.
1: Multiple females, Hispanic female, stressing EMS, another stating that one of the females may possibly be armed with weapons.
4: Three, we have that, same job.
1: Receive.
5: Where is that word?
1: Receive.
3: One, did she see a gun or just things?
1: Trying to ask the call taken out. Stand by 1 second.
4: 7, I'll go there first. Phone on Franklin.
1: One, what I have so far is one of those females that assaulted the 44-year-old female, the Hispanic female, is the one with the gun. Says she saw it and just waiting for an update on a better description.
3: Got it.
1: Ed.
0: All right, I'm talking to a group of people here. They said it was a dirt bike that drove by.
1: Great, so you're serious. Do you copy that?
3: I do. I have that. Permission to clear that.
1: All right, so you have that. Permission to clear. The bike with her in the area of the library.
4: Six, one,
0: two, why have that email been on report? Head over to the con.
1: You see?
3: And the southeast cars, we're coming from the valley, so we're going to be about 5 minutes.
4: I just searched the library. There's nothing showing right now.

0: I haven't.
1: 15, when you're done talking to that owner, can you slide that way with a letter?
0: I have it.

0: the library.
1: So he's going to be a Dominican female. Her hair is pulled back, approximately 120 pounds. She's wearing blue jeans, white t-shirt, and she has two little boys with her on bikes.
0: Perfect.

0: morning. You should make fun of the library.
1: Hey.
2: Delta 62, you can show me in the area of the library.
1: Received.
3: Echo 25, same traffic.
1: Received.

0: for.
1: Yes.
0: Did you say the RP was by Franklin Street, the bus stop?
1: That's what she said. She's still on the phone right now. The call taker's trying to get her to flag down an officer, but she says she's by the bus stop.
0: I'm at the bus stop on Franklin. I'm not seeing her.

0: that to wave down an officer. She's not, she can see you all. I don't know why she's not going over to any of you. She is mapping right by the bus stop.
1: Well, I'm about to come in. I'll try to look for her.

0: the President's Memorial to the rest three people in Chicago and up high blood sugar.
1: Where is he pulling up by wagon?
0: Yeah, he's taking him.
1: Where is he? Here, sir.
0: I didn't really copy all that. What was that?
1: Came up, they got a guard going up to Memorial. The rest from 318 Pleasant Street going up for high blood sugar.
0: Okay, stand by.

我我自己。

0: CR3.
1: Yes.
0: I don't have it written down on my schedule. Who do you have guarding over at the train derailment? Do we have any West Side cars over there?
1: I don't believe so. Not noted on the roster.
0: Okay, just give me a second.
1: Right.
0: Who do you have available right now in the Northwest? I know 19 and 20 are with that mail on Grove Street.
1: 16, 17, and 18 are available. I did just get a check on the welfare for 16.
0: Okay, why don't we start with 18 then for the guard, and then I'll give you an update when they're clear from that call.
1: 18.
2: 18,
1: It's Memorial.
2: I have a thank you.
1: You're welcome. 16.
3: Go ahead.
1: 37 Bellevue Street. We have DCF calling, wants us to check on two kids.
4: Yeah, right now. I got a female unconscious.
1: Correct, 16, stand by.

0: you guys inside or outside?
1: We're going to be outside on the sidewalk.
0: Received, they've been notified.
1: Alright, if possible, just have them step it up, please.
0: Received. What's the breathing status?
1: Breathing.
0: Received.

0: 12. They're trying to find a truck for you. Do you want me to start fire just to get someone rolling?
1: No, we just need an ambulance.
0: Right, Steve. They're going to advise me when they can.
1: Go ahead.
0: All right. 37 Bellevue Street. We have DCF calling, wants us to check on two kids, a two-year-old and a seven-month-old. Like, they got a call. The kids were dropped off at the dad's house by mom, and the parents had an argument in front of the kids. Dad has a previous history of abuse and possibly under the influence, and they're not supposed to be left alone with the kids.
1: Have it.
0: 17 sisters.
1: 17, I'm on the way.

0: 13, can I get the time of arrest and the I number, please?
1: My number is 90780, 90780. Time of arrest is going to be 138.

0: 16. We're getting a call from a friend of the mom's saying the mom called her very intoxicated, crying, scared for her children's welfare. Says there's a 298 against the father. Still unclear how the kids got left alone with the dad when they're not supposed to be left alone with the dad. Just wants us to check on the kids.
1: I have it. Can you check if that order is active, please?
0: Chris,

0: 会儿。
1: 喂。
0: 我可是把我心上的心都是干了啊。You must, just in peace. I've been doing a good work for us.
1: Receive.

0: 11. Jerry DK Mail. Apparently he called police on himself. All Hollywood Vice. Go find him.
1: Where is he? Oscar 16.
0: What?
1: Says the order is unserved. And it does have the mail listed out of apartment 2 at 37 Bellevue.
0: Alright, I have it.
2: Echo 25, can you put me on Jackson?
1: Where is it?

0: Are we sure it's 37, apartment 2?
1: I'm sort of the apartment 2 for that.

0: Okay, who's supposed to be inside with the male? Just the two kids or the mom as well?
1: Affirmative. The mom is not on scene. It would just be the dad and the two kids.

0: 最多五十万的债。
1: Having
0: three. On the motorcycle take off on him. It's a black motorcycle. Head northbound on Main Street in Piedmont. It's a black male with dreadlocks, wearing a black t shirt and shorts.
1: Received.
2: You just let the second sergeant know that one of the females isn't going to the hospital, she's going to be a guard.
1: Yeah,
0: I have it.
1: Received. 13, can you just advise me what hospital so I can create the call? What hospital so I can create the call?
2: It'll be for a memorial.
1: Where is it?
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0: Oscar 4. 4, loud music complaint call coming from 74 Eastern Ave at the Betty Price playground there. People in the park yelling, being loud, playing loud music.
1: Go ahead.
0: Thank you. 3.

0: Hold on, one more thing. Could I just get the time of rest, please? I'm sorry, what was it?
1: 1:38.
0: Thank you.
1: West side, stand by for Cabolo from State. Hit a black motorcycle at Main in Piedmont. Take off northbound. Failure to stop. Black male, dreadlocks with a black t-shirt. Reason for the stop was no helmet. No plate. They are not pursuing. Again, it's a black motorcycle. Northbound Main in Piedmont. Black male operator, dreadlocks, black t-shirt.
2: 15, yeah, that motorcycle just went past me about 2 minutes ago on Main towards downtown.
1: Not pursuing, just wanted us to be aware.
2: I have it, yeah, I was just talking to one of the troopers driving around.
1: Where is it?
2: CO3.
1: Good.
2: I'm going to give you the entire guard for this one that's going up now, and then I'll go back to giving you the Northwest guard when you're ready. Just let me know when you're ready for this one.
1: I'm ready.
2: All right, we're going to start now with, from now till 3:30, Oscar 11. 3:30 to 5:30, half of 13. And 5:30 to relief, Oscar 15, if it's still going. And let me know when you're ready for the Northwest.
1: You can go with it.
2: All right, at 3:30, if it's still going, we're going to use Oscar 19. And from 5:30 relief, Oscar 17, please.
1: First, you have it. Oscar 11.
3: 11 out of that.
1: Received. 13:15, you copy, you have a guard as well.
0: 13, we got it.
2: 15-11.
1: Received. And 19.
4: 19, I have it.
1: 17? Disregard, 17.
2: 17.
5: Felix, no weapons, but Bruce is trying to get him to go outside to assault him.

0: There's two people here. They said they were playing music on my phone. They were advised to cut it out. I had to wait for the Constitution.
1: Take.
2: Freezing traffic.
1: Receive, sir.

0: with why she is so frightened with her kids being alone with her dad and how they got there, and clear it out for now. It goes up.
1: Where is he, Zyla? You copy that you have a guard at 5:30.
2: 17, I have that. Thank you.
1: You're welcome.

16. Union 17, we're talking about the area of 1 Harbor Street, residence. There's a lot of music coming from a vehicle somewhere in the area that's been passed.

0: CA5, I'll give him a call. You have something down there?
1: Affirmative, Todd. You got an ambulance call up on the platform. I just wanted to let them know when they saw the ambulance come in or if they could still check on the mail. Thank you, Station. It's going to be a Track 3 platform. Mail laid out. Unknown if he's breathing. Thanks.
2: Sure, we're pulling up.
1: Are you safe?

0: 11.
1: Okay.
0: Can you get a hold of the wagon and ask him to bring me a pair of shackles, please?
1: Is this wagon on too?

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1: No active notified.
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1: Go ahead.
0: Can you just create numbers for a minor accident with a scooter? He's going to be on Shrewsbury Street and Francis Street. He just cut me off in the curb, took off Francis.
1: Received.

0: 二十千。
1: Yes, screaming. Sounds like it's going to get physical. I was here talking earlier, 11, but the male was coming from himself. I'm sure he's going to do the same thing. I don't know.

0: I was only firing out there, heavy ones first. You can clear that up. I think you're going to want to keep the call on, so can you go with the comp, please?
1: She's a man named Ryan Carpenter. I know that he's able to shut by her door, refusing to leave. Our phone can't be out for the coffee here. I couldn't get any more info than you.
0: Got that. 1 and 3 with me.
1: Receive.
2: Well, I'm outside 132, Tacoma. I'm not sure when you're outside.
1: Receive that one.

0: 7月份。
1: Go ahead.
0: Do you know if we have anybody from the street department on tonight?
1: I can give them a message to the water department.
0: Yeah, see if somebody's around. If we can grab some barrels and cones, possibly.
1: Okay, where should I have them bring them?
0: Down to Franklin Street. By
1: the CSX incident?
0: Yeah, the Francis McGraw Boulevard.
1: Okay.

0: You need to be sure. Is someone out with that mail?
1: Okay, maybe call up a security phone.
2: Yes.
0: Do you know who's calling in Cambridge Street? I'm not seeing anybody else. Huh?
3: He says he's a resident of the building and that he can hear the male screaming outside, unable to see them.
0: I have it. It's going to be the same DK male as before.
3: Where is he? Is that it?

0: 69.
1: Receive. 05.
2: Go ahead.
1: Just talked to a maintenance guy at Water Shop. He says, unfortunately, they don't have anybody on tonight. It's just him covering the office.
2: All right, thanks.
1: You're welcome. Oscar 6.
2: Good.
1: 6, I have a check to welfare, 550 Franklin Street. Call taker wrote that it's hard to understand what's going on, but it sounds like two females arguing something about a vehicle and someone recording the vehicle. He's trying to call back to get some more details.

0: 17.
1: He has a 2 Main Street. We have an 8-month pregnant female, 19, Nyla Taylor. Says her child father, Steve, kicked her out of 30 Lewis Street. She's currently at her mom's house at 2 Main Street. She has nowhere to go and would like to speak to an officer about her options. She also advised that she accidentally locked her cat inside of her car.
0: Alright, I have that.
1: You gonna be all set?
0: Yeah, I'll be all set. I'll let you know if anything.

0: 10 good.
1: Good. 205 Chandler Street, please. Commercial alarm. It's going to be Family Dollar. 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Store sales motion. Store entry motion alarms. No responder. Be advised, there is camera access. Shows no one inside the store, but shows the front door is shattered.
2: Thank you.
1: You're welcome. 19, are you guys clear with that mail on Grove?
3: Yeah, we're clear with him.
1: I'll have you assist on the commercial one.
2: 20, I'll go with
1: him. Where is he?
2: Alright, you can clear it out. It's the same mail as before. You've been advised to leave the property. We'll give you a 5.
1: Okay. Just be advised, the cameras didn't show anyone ever enter the store, so there's no description on anyone.
2: Yeah,

0: 6. Alright, that was an angry customer. She was GOA. They're going to be all set. We'll be cool, fellas.
1: Received.

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1: Good.
0: Can you bring one more cruiser out once water on with you for a possible flight?
1: Receive 9.
0: I may have to head that way.
1: Receive.

0: Okay.
1: Before I get a disorderly call, 225 Shrewsbury Street is going to be in front of the Whiskey Lounge. We have Chong Lore calling. He states two females hit her car with their car door, and now all three females are yelling in a verbal dispute out in front.
0: Why have that noise?
1: Thank you. Three?
2: Three out of them.
3: Well, I'm off again.
2: Okay, where was this?
3: In the emergency triage room.
2: Okay, she's still fighting.
3: At this point, she is 4-point restraint, soft restraint from the hospital, Sergeant.
2: Okay, I have it.

0: Are you saying the alarm company? Saying the alarm company said they didn't see anybody on camera go inside the store?
1: That's affirmative. They do have camera access, but did not actually see anyone in the store, according to the video, so there's no description, but they could see the front door was shattered.
0: Okay, they're going to be clearing the building because the inside door is also open as well.
1: Where is it?
2: Get out of the trailer.

0: forfeit.
1: We can't allow. Please come out here. Can you try to call back?
0: Repeat.

0: Oscar 4?
1: Right.
0: Just with the caller, she says she's still in the parking lot, but she doesn't wish to speak with you. She said the female left, and she's all set.
1: Oh, I have that. Nico 5.
0: Receive.

0: 646 Main Street for the commercial alarm. Kirsch Liquors, they're getting a zone 9 alarm. Carter, is this 19?
1: We cleared the building. Nobody's inside. Both doors are still open. There's no way for us to lock them. Is there any way you can get somebody down here?
0: I have one number I can try. Alarm company still has no lock. But give me a second. 13, I'm going to start you out of sector with 19. We're getting a call from a passerby saying a black male tried to smash the window of Kirsch Liquors for that commercial alarm. He's now down by the Salvation Army crosswalk.
2: Appreciate if I got that.
0: 19, you copy that?
2: 13, you can actually show me how that Kirsch Liquors.
0: Where is it?
2: Can I get a description of that, though?
0: Only description I have is a black male.

0: 59 and no custody. It'll be in there as a warrant.
1: Where is he?
0: Do
1: you got someone out with you?
2: We're on our way.
1: Crazy. He's in front of the old R&B.

0: Delta 50 will hang out with the unit.
1: Oscar 6.
2: Six, what?
1: Six, I got a disturbance. 33 Providence Street, anonymous area residents stating there's approximately six people outside being very loud, causing a disturbance. Caller wasn't sure if they're arguing or if they're just being loud talking. I would like them advised.
2: Six, I have it. I'm assuming it's the people that are walking up the street from the bar. We'll clear them out.
1: Received. Received, thank you, 9.

0: units for Kirsch Liquor. There is a responsible party 45 minutes out.
1: If you have it, it looks like a male attempted to break the apartment and actually break it in when he saw the passerby he took off, so.
0: Where is he then? Still working on a responsible party for you. We're having no luck so far.
2: Alright, Ann.
0: 16 actually just got an update from the alarm company. Their 20-minute ETA AMA will be on foot.
3: Sounds good.

0: 6.
1: 6, good.
0: Alright, you can clear it out. There's not a single person on the streets up here. It'll be cool, Puff.
1: 360.

0: 17.
1: Yes.
0: Alright, she was advised of her options. Cool 5. You can show me out on 205 Chandler Street.
1: Where is it? Saying you can put us code 5. Appreciate it.

0: Oscar 6.
1: Good.
0: 6, can I start you over to 318 Grafton Street, please, for an open door or window? You had a passerby no longer on scene states they saw the front door to George's Bakery open. Looks like it was possibly kicked in. It's open about 4 inches. The caller didn't see anyone around the building, but thought someone should check it out.
1: I have it. They usually have somebody there baking late night. I'll let you know.

0: Yeah, fine. Just have somebody slide that way anyways, so we know. Please.
1: Receive 9. Can you ask that way with 6?
2: 9, I have that.
1: And then we had a passerby call in about a male trying to smash the window.
3: I have it, thank you.
1: You're welcome. Company was at 2:33. 911 call came in at 2:34. Passing by reporting on the mail at Smash. Now is down by the Salvation Army crossroad. Sherman.
0: Thank you.

0: Delta 54.
1: Good.
0: The 911 caller advised me he was talking to one of you guys on scene right now.
1: Alright, thanks.
0: Oh.

0: sick.
1: Sick, but...
0: Yeah, they're just cooking and then bringing the food down to the other store. They're all set. Code 5.
1: Received.

0: Houston, show me with the guys in front of Salvation Army, 6, 20, and 17. We'll be at Family Dollar waiting for the RP.
1: Perfect.

0: Oscar 2.
1: You're good.
0: Dude, we just got a call from St. V's ER. They had a female patient brought in by WEMS reporting she got attacked, and it sounds like it's the female Ava from Franklin Street. Does she need another report taken, or?
2: Four bed. Yes, there's a female from the common. Report to our file.
0: All right, receive.

0: Okay.
1: All right, that man wasn't the person involved. Just so you have it, the possible suspect might be a white male wearing a white and black sweatshirt with the Superman logo in red, and he's also wearing black basketball shorts over some gray or light-colored sweatpants and black sneakers as well.

0: Clover Bolt Man.
1: Yes, please.
0: Press it. East side, stand by for a following bolo from the west side. Going to be first possible suspect in a break at Kirsch Liquor, 646 Main Street. It's going to be a white male with a white and black sweatshirt with a red Superman logo, wearing black shorts and black sneakers. Again, it's a possible suspect for a break at Kirsch Liquor, white male, white and black sweatshirt with red Superman logo, black shorts, and a black sneaker.
1: Nine, go ahead.
0: I have a commercial alarm. It's going to be Wexford Village, 29 Duncannon Ave. It's the front door alarm. No responder.
1: Nine, I have that.

0: All right, you can clear everyone from 646 Main Street. We want to report. Should we head him back to Family Dollar?
1: Where is he? Fifteen. 71 Lakewood Street. Nelson is calling in, states he can see on his camera that there's four males trying to steal his motorcycle and a four-wheeler out of his parking lot. He's currently driving home now, but would like us to attempt to stop them. It's going to be outside. They did not break into any dwelling. 13 to assist.
2: Received.

0: 13, do you have any description of the motorcycle?
1: I have no description of the four males. The caller was a little uncooperative with giving us any more information.

be advised, we now have a female calling in, states that they got inside of the garage and took one of the motorcycles. Again, a very uncooperative caller. She was paying at 456 Park Ave, but would not give us any further description. Just wanted to...

0: be advised, we now have a female calling in, states that they got inside of the garage and took one of the motorcycles. Again, a very uncooperative caller. She was paying at 456 Park Ave, but would not give us any further description. Just wanted to know why we weren't there yet.
1: Yeah, 15. I'm on arrival. The garage is open. There's a quad outside and a street bike.
0: Where is it?

0: What was the vehicle description?
1: Motorcycle is taken. A very uncooperative caller with us. Didn't give us anything further.

0: percent no colors all the way.
1: Affirmative.
0: And 13, I know he was being uncooperative, but can you at least try to see if we can get a description of that bicycle?
1: Yeah, we had a male and a female, both owners of those vehicles, call in. We'll try to get a description and an ETA for you guys. We'll do the best we can.
0: Thank you, I appreciate it.
2: Thank you, can you show me how to
1: Where is he?

0: Good.
1: Female is still peeing on Park Ave. Still pretty uncooperative. No description still, but said she should be there in 20 minutes.
0: You say it's possibly a blue Suzuki Strike that's taken, but he's not positive.
1: We don't have any luck.

0: Now I'm on my way back to 646.
1: Received. Responsible party's calling back in too. He wants to know if he's needed to respond down there.
0: I would say yes to shut the alarm off.
1: Received. Do I have a crack? I can assist 16.
0: 17th with me, and stand by on the RP. I'll let you know if the alarm's even sounding right now.
1: Received.

0: はい。
1: The first time we had to have that.

0: 13.
1: Yes.
0: All right, just an update. The caller, he's actually driving the blue Suzuki, and nothing was missing from here from the garage.
1: Where is he?

0: presente. É. 15 South Highway Falls. We're gonna head out from my car.
1: Receive. Which one of you is gonna be on the guard?
0: Julia 260.
1: Receive.

0: Okay.
1: Yes.
0: All right, you can show me code 5 for now. I just talked to the caller's brother. He's going to remain at the house with bikes. He says it looks like they just opened the garage and rolled them out, like I said before. It seems the brother's on the other bike. I advise him to have his brother call us back when he returns home if he wants to report anything.
1: Where is he?

0: happened.
1: Good.
0: This is an update. We'll be in room 16. Room 16.
1: Where is DJ? Can you copy that?
2: Ricky, how are you? Thank you.

0: Yeah, no, your radio is probably not working coming in, but we have wagon on the way.
1: See you through that guy. It's coming back.
0: Yeah, so I don't believe her radio is working, so she called in, but the wagon's on the way for her discharge.
1: Okay, I have it. Thank you. What?
0: 305 Pleasant Street for commercial alarm. We're going to be going to Pickle Barrel, triggering a front door detection. No responder.
2: Okay.

0: Oscar 4. Oscar 4.
1: 4.
0: 4. 3 Ian plays for the disorderly. Screw the Worcester Common Garage. Here's security reporting one male in the stairwell. Confusingly, the garage. Would you like him moved along?
1: Okay.

So I'm asking if you had paperwork, if you refused. Here's the...

0: Fuck.
1: Three people moved along and cleared off with the bush left.
0: Appreciate it.

0: for?
1: The male is sleeping in the middle of the intersection. He refused medical. He refused any assistance. He said he's heading home. He can cut it out. We go fast.
0: Appreciate it.

0: 13-1.
1: I have one camera sheet here for an assist other PD. We have New Jersey calling in, saying that they're tracking a stolen Dodge Ram electric blue, no plate on it. They said they're last seen on Cambridge Street heading on to McKinnon Road. Are they available? Just checking out the area.
2: 12, I'll go with them. What was the direction travel? What was the street driving towards?
1: They were on Cambridge Street, and I believe they took a right onto McKinnon Road.
2: Okay, they're going to be heading into the southeast. Could you just notify that sector as well, see if they want to check out McKinnon Road?
1: Absolutely.

You need to be advised that the vehicle is known to have front heavy end damage. They're being tracked. We also have the east edge of the area as well.

0: question. Can I reach your call from 1 Cambridge Street from the west side? Can be for a Dodge Ram electric blue, no plate, stolen from New Jersey. Vehicle has very front-end damage, and a New Jersey detective is currently tracking the vehicle. Okay, we have from them is the vehicle was turned onto McEwen Road, now in the area of the Blackstone River Road. 12 and 13 are in the area as well, just letting you know.
1: 360.

0: ครับ
1: ใช
0: ่ Okay, looks like that vehicle had now pulled into the parking lot of Walmart.
2: Alright, I got that. That's gonna be out of sector, so I'm gonna back off.
1: Roger, Gabba. He says open those sides.
2: Perfect, thank you.
0: Seven.
3: Good.
0: So, can I just point to that way to Walmart as well? That stolen motor vehicle?
3: Do
2: you have any information on possible suspects, anything like that? Looks like the vehicle took off on Oxford and Charlton as well earlier tonight.
0: Affirmative. Let me see if I can get any suspect information.

0: John, can you ask the New Jersey detective, this guy is armed, dangerous, what's going on with him?
1: Bruce, if I have that, they just did a last known to me for two light-skinned black males wearing all black jumpsuits. I'll get an update on that now for you.

0: any make and model for that vehicle?
1: Dodge Ram, electric blue vehicle. No plate.

0: Do you know where in the parking lot?
1: Back for the Walmart. Vehicle still stopped from where we have it. No additional movement.
0: Bruce.

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0: Yeah, the traffic's unoccupied.

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New York Reg 6157 8. 11.

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1: Hi.
0: I'm talking to one of the employees over here. He said that vehicle came flying into the parking lot about 10 minutes ago with a sedan following it, no description of the sedan, and then all the males entered the sedan and took off again, unknown direction.

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1: Affirmative, sir. We actually did speak with them. It is in the MTIC already.
0: Alright, perfect. We'll have it towed to the area tow once we're done here. Let them figure it out.
1: Do you want me to start the turnout?

0: sponsor for. Can I switch over to 90 Madison? It's going to be alongside Fire EMS. It's going to be behind the Social Security office. Sorry, Social Security building. For male in his 40s. Overdosing. 5 doses of Narcan. Still unresponsive. Affirmative.
1: I don't know.
0: Oscar 3.

0: 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There's three or four people with that male being all bad and aggressive on the phone.
1: Oh, yeah.
2: Well, I must fly that way.
0: That one.

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0: 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I'll be doing a report.
1: Yes.

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0: Yeah, just show me heading to the Franklin Harding scene.

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1: Shoot again for long set fire and EMS. Turn the outside of the plaza. Romeo laid out, won't wake up.
2: One, I'm with four, you can bab that one.
1: I'm gonna see if bab that one. Two, you can just screw.
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0: units, stand by for the east side radio check. 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
1: 1.
0: 2.
1: 2.
0: 4.
1: 4.
0: 6.
1: 6.
0: 9. All available units have a test, loud and clear. Time is still 6 o'clock. Everyone have a good morning.
2: All attack records are loud and clear. Everyone have a good day.

0: 4. It's going to be outside the station for Preserve the Peace. He's speaking to a Joshua Fenton. Be outside the station parking lot in a white Ford Transit. Once the officer stand by, his custodial exchange with his child.
1: Well.
0: Oscar 2.
2: What happened?

0: 12.
1: 165 South First Street, going to be for a check on the welfare. You're going to be going outside to speak with a caller. So his real name is Noah Taylor, but the people know him as Fernando, and he's making some erratic comments saying that he's wanted by America, and somebody put a hit on him, somebody's looking to murder him, and sound altered, not making too much sense.
0: You said he's wanted by America?
1: Oh, yeah.
0: Okay. On the way.
1: Receive 13.
2: 13 what happened?

0: 10.
1: Are you guys code 5?
0: The Renzo's just picked up the vehicle, so they'll be taking it back. And we're going to be code 5, and I'm writing the report.
1: Thank you.

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1: Go ahead.
0: T42 Quinn Sigmund Ave, loud music. Been an anonymous resident in the area reporting 4 to 5 vehicles outside from the WRT building playing loud music. Want some advice?
1: We have that.

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1: Yeah,

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1: 90-828-908.

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0: 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Go back. Ten. You can back off. Six. We should be all set.
1: Received, Avatar. Six. Do you copy?
0: Six. I have it. Thanks, Tom. Have a good day.

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0: 12, we're in the area.
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2: Ten. 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Individuals were advised to be quiet.
3: Appreciate that.

0: one.
1: Right.
0: He just starts the EA mail. He wants to just go to the hospital to speak with somebody. He is not wanted by anyone. Confirm with you just one.
1: Received. Notifying EMS.

pass the following erratic operator, Bolo. Coming out of area 319, 219 Park House. And you're looking for a Dodge Charger Mass Pad 5, November Tingle, Bravo 86. Driving erratically, speeding, direction of travel to be headed towards Webster Square. Again, that's going to be in the area of 319 Park Ave. They're being racing below the Dodge Charger, Mustang 5, number Tingle, Bravo 86, offering erratically, speeding, heading towards Webster Square.

0: Washington.
1: Go ahead.
0: 372 South Retreat for the commercial alarm. Me to Wendy's. Coming to the side door alarm.
1: Greetings.

0: God.
1: So it looks like he left the Riverside Community Health Program over in Millbury, the mental health service facility. He left there last night at 10 p.m. I reached out to Millbury PD. They've been advised, and he's going up to Lake Ave, and we'll be clear.
0: Where is he going?

0: 13.
1: You go ahead.
0: 13, I have 1050 Main Street for lost property. Turn go outside the building to see Amelia. You need to attack the building by the parking. Once reported that she was planning to travel and had all her belongings out on a bench. When she went inside to use the restroom and she came back out, everything was gone. She stated that she had everything that she owns in the world in that bag, including her pass and ID, but couldn't find anything.
1: Received.
2: 12, I'll fly over there with them just in case we get some suspect information. I mean, 13, do you mind just calling her just to see like any description of her items in case we see somebody walking around with you?
0: 13.

0: 13, we're not getting an answer.
1: We have it. November 8th.
2: Go ahead.
1: Morning to you. Can I just trouble you to file an item of 85 Bildrick Street for a male and female homeless couple on the sidewalk? They're packing up their stuff now. They'll be redirected to St. John's for breakfast. Can you clear it out? I thank you.
2: Receive that. I'll do that for you.
0: Send on arrival.

0: November 8th. Generator pocket complaint for 120 Washington Street, and I'll let you know when I clear that.
1: Are you all set?
0: Yes, ma'am. Oh, sir. Sorry, I apologize. Just one. Yes, I am all set.
1: Appreciate that. No problem.

0: 10.
1: Go ahead.
0: It was an employee going in using post code 5. We'll head over to 125 Providence Street.
1: Receive that. That's

0: Tang, can you give me the comments for that call, please?
1: Providence Street, Girls Inc. Coming in for an interior alarm and a front door alarm, no responder.
0: Greetings.

0: 13.
1: Done.
0: One medium to large size, and another one's a smaller size. Hers is all black, and it should have passports and, you know, other sensitive documents inside of it.
1: Received.
0: You're saying it happened possibly like an hour ago, but this is just in case if anybody sees anybody walking around with two purses.
1: Received.

0: 10.
1: Okay.
0: The previous call for the Wendy's alarm, could you put that as a false? And then for Providence Street, it's also going to be a false as well, as there was an employee.

0: 9 days.
1: Go ahead.
0: Do you have Cruiser 21 out there?
1: Ready? You said using Cruiser 21?

0: 3.
1: Hi, Mike. Can you report the cataract? It was not only 120, but the size, which is C4, T4, and A5. In any event, 7 pockets contested issues, and you can close it out. I'm giving you 90% to cardiac chemistry. You're right, that is 30 seconds.

0: And yeah, that we'll get it on the side.
1: Urban Pain Report.
2: Done.
1: Over.
2: Repeat.

0: 7, I'll be in 54, Foxtrot 163. Good morning. I'm heading over to the Franklin Street train scene.
1: 36, good morning.

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1: Can I get the wagon for discharge?
0: Yeah.

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0: Bye, Madonna. 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
1: Yes, it is.
0: Okay, can you just make sure Route 14 D's is aware of that, please?
1: Received.

0: Hi.
1: Just so you have it, before we send out the data route there, Officer Ames is going to be Route 2, Alpha 260.
0: Thank you.

0: I'm going to arrive at the station. 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
1: 3, 6, 7, 34.

0: for 20. We're going to have you head to 545 Salisbury Street, apartment 310, for a fire department assist. There's a resident locked out of her apartment, and her meds are inside.
1: We have it. Do we know if the resident was able to contact her landlord?
0: Stand by.

0: 5320.
1: What?
0: We don't know yet. The fire department just got there.
1: All right, we're a minute out.
0: Receive.

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1: You want to use 327 to talk with people, female, white, shirt, I don't know,

0: 14 LVM 71, Lima 146, good morning.
1: Repeat, good morning.
0: Down there, so we're all set. I notified Sergeant Riley about this.
1: I understand.

0: November 8th?
1: Yes.
0: Could I just have you file an item for 20 Temple Street for extracting one disorderly male? The matter is resolved, and you can just close it out. I thank you.
1: Receive, I am. You're welcome.

0: for a little. Okay. Maybe you have a 64 Beacon Street, apartment C-227 for this disorderly out of progress. This is for ex-boyfriend Michael Cruz, 82203. He's been moving in over the week, and she just noticed he's done his drinking thing while he's been doing it. He's supposed to be coming back at some point this morning, but she's like, what's been happening? Crazy. 13 to assist.
1: 13, I got it.
0: Go ahead.
2: President was able to get into her apartment, closed, so we'll be called back.
0: Received.

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1: Can you check out a commercial alarm at 702 Southwood Street at Wendy's? Side door motion.
0: Seven, I got it.

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0: Heading home to 18 Carlton Street for a check on the welfare. 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Female asked for help, asking for police. Unable to get an interpreter. She seemed very upset and was crying. Tony, can I have you assist, please?
1: Tony, we have

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0: Contact the phone number is for a green bear flight going down Cheesbury Street towards Washington Square.
1: Appreciate
0: it. 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
1: All right, so it was 18, and what was her name? 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Any definite name?
0: No name.

0: Is Union Station on one?
1: Sound pretty good.
0: Chris, I'm not sure if this is you. Is there way you can call my phone? It's Sean. Can you go to five?
1: Going up.

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1: Mike 22, Romeo 105, we're going to be car 81. Can you just put us code 4 at the station for a couple minutes, please?
0: 3-2-5-1.

0: 20.
1: What's the address of the place you're going to?
0: It's Olsey Autos on Park Ave. I'll get you the address. 487 Park Ave.
1: Appreciate it, thank you.

0: 16 and 52, room 111. 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What's that 211 channel that attempted to me?
1: Breezy, thank you. The Dunkin' Donuts employee on scene said she was opening the store and found a rock on the floor. When she looked at the cameras, it looked like someone was trying to break the window.
0: I was

0: 11. 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
1: All right, we'll be clear. We're doing a report on this. Okay. Proceed. All she was advised that when he returns for the rest of his property, if he causes any trouble, call him back. Proceed.

0: I had dental dream. Twelve through this. 14.
1: All right, there's going to be a domestic. I'll be taking off the proper paperwork. Couldn't locate the mail. I'm not too far off. I'll go take care of that.
0: Received. Thank you. Charlie, you can disregard.
2: Hold on. That's

Yeah, but...

0: I don't think there's an agent.
1: Yeah, I was just looking at the roster. Thank you.
0: What's in order? Yeah, we can go to it.
1: It's just a motor vehicle obstructing 10. It's 10 Fire Ave for a white van blocking the driveway.
0: All right, we have it. We'll be all set.
1: Thank you.
2: Thank you.

2, 3. 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Thank you.

0: 14.
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0: All right, they were just opening for business. You can clear this out. Don't go to the vaults.
1: Received. I have another one for you when you're ready.
0: I won't be ready till about 10:30.
1: Received.
0: I see it on the board. I'll head over there.
1: Received. Thank you. 13 to assist.
2: 13, I got it.
3: I thought you were going to be going somewhere we weren't aware of.

0: you grant me a set of numbers at Union Creation for service of a no trespass order?
1: Received.
0: Thank you.
1: You're welcome.

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0: 73 Merrick Street, apartment 208. 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The 8-month-old female, she was choking on a bottle cap. She is now breathing.
1: We have

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1: Say that again, I apologize, 18.
0: Can you put all personnel dispatched to the call in the CAD for me, please?
1: Received.
0: Thank you.

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0: Is there a number in there that I can reach you at?
1: I'm not sure of the number, but if you go 5, I'll give you my cell.

0: 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Reefer past B&E 274 Lincoln Street at the Genesis Club. Speak with Lisa. She wants to report someone broke into the shed.
1: Okay.
2: I have it. I'm right around the corner. 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
0: Right.

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1: Go ahead.
0: Alright, it'll be for a Devin Bonardi. Devin is spelled D-E-V-I-N. Bonardi is spelled B-O-N-A-R-D-I. His date of birth is 8/20/2001. Last seen yesterday at 15:15. He'll be a white male, approximately 5'9". 140 pounds, wearing black sweater, black shorts, yellow sneakers, holding a blue grocery bag.

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0: 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Yeah, he's on the way.
1: Thank you.
0: No problem.

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0: 832 Street for the shoplifting. She's a Family Dollar. Kelly's calling. They have an email right here. 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
0: Thank you.
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0: 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It would be all fat or something.
1: Back off fire and EMS? Are they already there?

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So we have a hit and run call. If you can hear our caller at 14 Wilson Street, the Shaw's parking lot, it was a hit and run that occurred at 80 Goldstone. Anthony stating his Jeep Cherokee was hit by a

0: to Mercadante's. He can put an assignment, and I believe Oscar 19 will be joining me.
1: I got it.
0: Go ahead. Can you show me how to Mercadante's for assignment?

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1: Two-six, I'm sorry, I was on the phone. Can you just run that back for me?
2: Sorry, sir, I have Echo 25. He's over at Main at King. They're going to have a large hole in the road. Just trying to figure out a good way to detour.

0: 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It'll probably be within the next hour that everything's going to be setting up, so we've got a little bit of time.
1: Okay, sounds good.

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1: Not any.

0: 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Is there any available units in the east side who can assist briefly?
1: 10 Wigan over there.
0: There's just about 200 to 250 cars pulling out.

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1: Unable to make contact with vehicle 2. You can clear it out. 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
0: Receive 20.

towards 20 Ashland Street. It sounds like that mill party that was on Elm Street earlier today, he's over there. He almost got struck by a car. He's in the middle of the road. Black male, black shorts, backpack, 5'8".

0: I'll be code 5. 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
1: Alright, I can put you on it. 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
2: Received, 46 Elm. Thank you, 19. 16 and 20.
3: What do we have?
2: Thank you.
3: 16, I just pulled up with Nathan.
2: Received, 16.

0: Posner 12. The Jewish is 13, please. It's going to be 1050 Main Street, or 505, checking the welfare. Sarah's calling. She's out of the city at this time. First, we checked out her mother, Roberta Gelb, 522-55. Yes, her phone's been off since 8 a.m. She does have a history of falls. No luck at the hospitals.
1: Perfect. 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

0: dice.
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0: 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He's been up for a little while. He'll clear up.
1: Bruce, thank you.

guys. 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We have Linda reporting a lot of music here. Just want to advise. It's going to be the automobile repair garage.

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1: 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What do you have?
0: Department 1 for an attempted B&E. It's reporting people outside her apartment trying to open it. Caller's very frantic. Doesn't know who it is.
1: Okay, we'll be heading out here in 1 second.

0: 3. 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It doesn't look like anyone's trying to break in.
1: All right, I got it. Affirmative, apartment 1.
0: If she's on the phone still, can you just tell her the police are outside and close them?
1: Yeah, I'm inside right now.
0: Disregard, I'm with her.
1: Where
2: well, you can back everybody up.
1: I got it. Anyone on an arrival before Hooper Street can slow down.

0: Heavy set, white female with a tank top. This is Sucker Loafer.
1: Yeah, I think she's in front of City Hall right now.
0: Alright, I'll look after this. Make sure she's okay.

0: joyful. Can we just make sure we notify the WRTA that to avoid northbound traffic on Main? And can we also notify fire as well? I don't see a lot of them coming this way.
1: Chris, they did let them know. I think they put out an announcement, but I'll just reiterate.

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1: Is that 564?
0: Affirm.

0: How did we get that address? I'm showing. Someone flagged me down, so I'm just going to be checking the area a little more.
1: I got it.
0: Yeah. 588 is a business that's closed. I believe she's talking about 590 Main Street. On MasterCard, that female comes back to probably 203 of 590.
2: Where is she?

0: I have that. Please EMS back him off.
1: Oscar 20.
2: 20.
1: I have a suspicious person, 23 Dewey Street, apartment 1, in Diane Marsh, reporting a white male, purple shirt, black pants, stumbling in the yard, possibly DK. It's not the first time he's come to our apartment door, he's trying to get in, and he's peeking through our windows.

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sure to check out Six for Cassidy. She's in the loud music. You're going to see Rhea at Cassidy. She wants to see you both on the road. She's here with me. Here's the very last.

0: 16.
1: Go ahead.
0: Knocking the door multiple times on 203, which is associated with Hannah. No answer. It was in silence. New resident at 210 answered the door. Has no idea what we were talking about. You cleared up.
1: Appreciate it.

0: He didn't.
1: I have...
0: So it was a kid looking for the upstairs neighbor. Obi also over here.
1: Received.

0: Yeah, that's rate 25. I'll be down to DCI in the lake till 2100 hours.
1: Your number is the right end.
0: Yeah.

157, I apologize. It's going to be 2-4 Olga Ave, apartment 2, First Citizen. Danielle wants to report the maintenance worker. So she has a video of him attempting to start a fire the other day. This caller put in a call about this mail 2 days ago for another incident. Want to assist?

0: Seven.
1: Go ahead.
0: I spoke with the caller. The music was down when we showed up, but she was just more concerned of the music going on from like 1 to 3 a.m. She was advised we can clear this out for now.
1: Received. Thank you.
2: Yeah, well, I don't think we need two cars that over-ass.

0: 13.
1: 13 for disorderly, 1199 Main Street. It's going to be outside in the front. Call in the area is calling regarding a white female, short brown hair with an orange top. She seems to be pulling electrical cords out of the ground, refusing to leave the area.

0: Tally one.
1: Go ahead.
0: Could you notify fire, EA, and the RTA that Franklin Street is now closed from Maine to Portland?

0: We do have an open line. I didn't hear what you said after that.
1: You saw another car, just we have an open line there, please.
0: Receive.
2: No, and I can slide up there. It turns you with these troubles.

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1: 7.
0: Just want to advise, it might be 328 Hamilton. Phone number comes back to Bruce Kozlowski, 3561. Mail has A and B on house. Hold members, dangerous weapon.

0: 387. Six, not calling up. 387. Go ahead.
1: You can clear us out of there. Wagon has that mail. Let's make a report on file for that.
0: Receive, thank you.

0: Clinton Street in Pleasant.
1: Received.
2: Hey, Mike, I'll be there shortly. I'm passing Dorton.
3: Have that one.

0: 7 live in that apartment?
1: Stand by. We do not. We don't even know the exact address. Let me see if it's SCO's apartment number on the address that I gave before.
2: Car today.

328-330. He doesn't know who Bruce is, and he's never lived here. Siding in the basement, he hasn't heard one thing. And 336 is in the future, so I'm just going to see if anything's going on.

0: just from a cell phone. The address is pinging, though, at 328 Hamilton.
1: Does he have any females associated with this? His domestics?
2: Out of another lane, he has no ties over here, it looks like, to Hamilton Street. The phone on Rapid SOS is mapping in the backyard at 334, that right on the corner of Hamilton and Ernest Ave. All right, in that same spot. Yeah, I'll let someone give it a try.

0: time.
1: 338A Patton Street for an accident, property damage. No injuries, two car accidents. It's a GMC versus an Audi. No injuries, the caller is the involved party.
0: Got it.
2: Mike, sorry, guys.

0: still interrupting. Stephanie Martinez is calling, saying there's a motor vehicle blocking the opposite side of her driveway. Won't give any more information. If you only need to ring over the phone, wouldn't leave a call back to her.
1: Brigitte.
0: Read with us. Can you go ahead?
2: Give me 1 second and head that way.
0: We'll receive, thank you.

This will be clear from Olga. I was unable to get a clear story from the reporting party. No footage was shown of the someone trying to start a fire. The running report, according to CIT.

0: 16.
1: 16, go ahead.
0: Little CIT issue, and maybe some poor customer service. Everybody was advised to clear it out. 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
1: 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They're all set over on Main Street, clearing out.
0: All right, thank you, Copa.
1: Thank you.
2: Okay, we have it.
1: You could disregard that message about the motor vehicle not moving.

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0: Go again?

0: 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Receiving a main entrance motion, security is supposed to be responding as well, is what the alarm company is telling us.
1: No, I don't hear OVO foot.
0: Can you back off of the 38?
1: Back off.

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She's requesting to report that a bag of hers was stolen or lost. See if she does sound very altered.

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1: Go ahead.
0: Can you just put me out with mass tags? 3 Golf Delta Charlie 92, 3 Golf Delta Charlie 92, 238 Shrewsbury Street, all set.
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0: 238, 238.
1: Received.

0: Go ahead with your numbers when you're available.
1: Oh my God. I am out of traffic class. I was actually 25. I called out earlier. I'm going to be taking motor vehicle stops.
0: Oh, I apologize. I have that. Thank you.

0: Cluster 2.
1: Go for 2.
0: Have you head to 617 Lincoln Street to assist EMS? There's a male in his 40s, altered, outside in the road, outside the church, bleeding from his head, not answering any questions. Caller thinks he may have been struck from a vehicle, but doesn't see any cars nearby.
1: Two, got me.
2: Three, I'll head over there.
1: Over there.
0: Three, receive four.

0: 错。
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2: Three,
1: go ahead.
2: If you get a call for 290 West off the station for EMP, he's also got triple F on the line. I just spoke with him.

0: know, if I walk behind 49, I didn't see anybody.
1: No, I believe this was called it by a passerby.
0: Appreciate it.

0: November 8th?
1: Go ahead.
0: If you generate an item for a parking violation, you can estimate it as number 9 Theodore Tona Way. And I'll let you know when I clear. Thank you.

0: 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Looks like he went down Boylston Street. There, he's flying me down. I'm trying to try to locate him.
1: Ricky.
2: November 8, you can put a file behind it, but that'd be that. Thank you.
0: So we'll be in front of Fire Nights. I'm done with that party. I'm not. Welcome to Street.

0: can go ahead.
1: Can you show us doing community policing at the Italian Festival on Massasoit, please? Just let us know if that impression comes in.
0: Charlie Black, yeah. So she's trying to beat up her as well as her grandchildren. Stephanie is outside yelling and banging on the front door, no weapons seen.
1: Okay.
0: Oh,
2: I'm leaving.

0: 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You said they were outside of 92 Grand Street?
1: The female is outside of 92 Grand. The caller is an apartment

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1: Go ahead.
2: Oscar 7 and 9 are going to be staying out with the way, until the way cars come in.
1: Breezy is speaking.

0: Silver car stopped for an accident with injury, 81 Canterbury Street. In a report of a car flipped over to its side. The operator is out of the vehicle.
1: Chicago.
0: Receive 16, 219.

0: 4. Can I get an honor, please?
1: Is 90927. That's 90927.

0: 1905.
1: Are you calling?
0: I'm on scene with fire.
1: Okay, I have that. Thank you. Oscar 6. Okay, I'm tied to 22 Plantation Street for an accident, property damage, no injuries. The Amazon truck got backed into a parked car.

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1: Let's do it.
2: 7 Bravo Echo Hotel 14. No vehicle, supposedly the park car. Got a Texas Reg. Sierra 6423.
1: Okay, any tows needed down there?
2: The Mavs Reg is going to need a tow. It's flipped.
1: Those, what kind of car?

0: The NAS bridge is going to need a tow. It's flipped.
1: What kind of car?
0: I believe it's a Toyota Camry.
2: Back end of Walpole at Canterbury.
1: Walpole at Canterbury.
2: According to my, there is one on each end of it.
1: Okay.

0: Hills is being notified now.
1: I have it. And if you didn't say the Nissan Sentra rear tire.

0: Okay, so the Sentra is, it's going to be the Camry on its side?
1: It's on its roof, yes. And the Sentry hit a metal pole. It's still standing. As far as superficial damage, I'll try to get a number on it in one second.
0: Okay, receive.
1: As far as all I can say.
0: Okay, I have that. Thank you. Dorenzo's notified for both vehicles.
1: Thank you. Can you put the owner information for the pole and the cat, please?
0: Received.

0: 60. A lot of that had to do with the we're going to talk to staff once the supervisor gets on, and she'll be calling back if she needs to.
1: Okay, Richie, thank you.

0: 19. Go 19.
1: We still have EA coming this way.
0: That's affirmative.

0: Thank you, sir. Have you had a Batavia Street for alarm, resident alarm? It's going to be Miss Bozanti residence, zone 32, top and back door. No responders.
1: 8, we're just driving out of the Italian. Well, now it's right across the street. You can put us on there.
0: Received. Then I'll put you on that.
2: Six, I'm right here as well.
0: Received, thank you.

0: Ah,
1: and can you go over to that last part?
0: We are here. What is that? So we're about to feel like?
1: B2, which is top and bathroom.
0: You might have something to do with it.
1: Go ahead. Then you can't go off the line.
0: Then we have a

0: 13.
1: Go ahead.
0: Little neighbor dispute. Everyone's been advised. You can clear the phone.
1: Okay, Steve.

0: Juan.
1: Juan, go ahead.
0: I'm here to check a couple of our apartments, 479, for a restraining order violation out of progress. 2301, she wants to report Alejandro, 1097, violating restraining order via call and text. She thinks the order has not been served. He was ordered by the judge to not contact her on Monday.
1: Yeah.

0: Nice.
1: Go ahead.
0: All right, for that crash on Tappan Street, I'll be taking out charges, and there'll be a crash report on file.

0: Southern Cross Stafford Domestic, 59 King Street. Okay, 20, I'm going to have to set you that way. 59 King Street, apartment 2E Delta. Diana Feely calling about her son, Alexander Feely. She says he is pushing her and being aggressive. I guess there's another son there that's trying to bring them this time.
1: We are a bit away, though.
0: I do have that, and we're also being told that the male Alexander Feely just took off on foot with a backpack on, to travel.

0: Oscar 12.
1: What?
0: 12, I do have that mail pulled up here. Just be advised, correction on the last name. It's going to be Alexander. Alexander Felix with a date of birth of 12/5/96. He is known to us. Doesn't look like anything's out at this time, but be advised, he does have past firearm charges back in 2019.
1: Appreciate that. I figured I remember the name. I'll have one of the callers. Outside. Okay.

0: Cluster one. It doesn't look like an order was served, or anything, and she said it hadn't been served. So I'm going to look into, I'm going to do a little more digging, but I don't think it has been.
1: Okay, cool. I'm talking to her right now. There is no restraining order. It was just, he was arrested on Friday, and the judge told him to stay away from her, but she never went to the courthouse to get a restraining order.
0: Received. I talked to her earlier, too. She has some type of paper. I don't know if I can show you that.
1: Yeah, she has no paperwork. I guess Alejandro was arrested yesterday. Friday.
0: Yeah, that's...

12 any order for this individual. One back in 2019 for a grant in Lauren, but nothing recent.

0: Oscar 16. Can just be advised, yellow cab is notified.
1: Thank you.

0: first name when they need to get an order. I'm going to be doing a report on this. Can you clear it out?
1: 12, why have you if I can start you over 1194 Main Street, Apartment 9? Michael calling. He does sound very altered. He states that there's a female by the name of Pam outside of his home trying to break down his door because he owes her money. Received. Oscar 20, are you still in that area?
0: Get that over there.
2: 18, we got that. You can back 20 out.
1: Okay, I said 18, thank you. 20, you can disregard.
3: Yeah. 14 first, myself and 11 is next work cruisers. You want it up there?
1: Okay, I have that. 18, if you want to just continue with 12 until 14 first, get this cruiser.
2: 18, we have that. Thank you.
1: Three.

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Franklin Street is no longer closed. Thank you.

0: 14 days. 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
1: You as well.

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Accident, no injuries. Accident, no injuries, possible tow is needed. White Nissan versus black Mitsubishi.

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1: Right, thank you.

I'm working at Detail Heat for Lightning Festival, 4055 Main Street, City Hall, Phoenix. We're moving, it is early. We're going to turn our camera, run us through, and clear it. Thank you.

60 Foster Street for a check on the welfare. Security's calling the bus hub. There's a small child with her father. 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He's on an all-white suit, bald, white shoes. 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Oscar 4 to assist.

0: Sector 4.
1: Good.
0: I'm actually going to have to reroute you to 10 Everett Gaylord Boulevard for a check. Female's on the phone stating someone is trying to kill her and has a knife. Hear loud music in the background, but the female's not talking.
1: Alright, we got it. Did she not get an apartment?
0: No, we didn't get an apartment number from her.
2: Sorry, I'm just at the white wall.
1: She was saying traffic.

0: 68 Stafford Street, disorderly at Dollar Tree. We have a caller reporting that females assaulting customers. There was a language barrier. She just said, send police and disconnected. No other information.
1: Alright, we'll knock on doors.
2: Received. They've pinged within 2 meters. This address.

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1: Good.
2: Motor vehicle stop, 6 Lima Tango Victor 2-1, Lima Tango Victor 2-1. You can use 275 with the captain.
1: Received.

0: Go ahead.
1: We didn't receive any other calls from her, and there's nothing matching in MasterCard.
0: All right, could you just try and call back one last time?
1: Yeah, we can give her a call.

0: for. The caller said she's going to come outside right now.
1: All right, we got it.
2: Oscar 12. She was fire and EMS. Ping at Chandler for a mail on the road.
3: Receive he's unresponsive on the floor.
2: Yeah, he's laying in the middle of the road, unknown if he's breathing or not. I have no other info. 13.

0: right, the other party left, and the caller's all set with us. We can clear this out, and we can head back to Foster Street.
1: Proceed.
2: Jefferson Street, apartment 2 for a domestic. Veronica supporting her 17-year-old son. J. Deal pushed her, throwing things around the house, and he states he just left about 5 minutes ago. He's a Hispanic male, no shirt, basketball shorts, unknown direct of travel. Oscar 6, do assist.
3: That call on Lincoln Street, can you give the caller a call back and see if they're still there? If not, they're DOT.
2: Received.

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1: Okay.
2: Park Ave, Mass Reg, Whiskey Alpha, Gulf, Whiskey Alpha, November.

0: Tech on the Welfare Call, also at 490 Lincoln. It's a white SUV, Mass Reg, 4 November, Hotel November, 25. There's a female in car. Looked like she was falling asleep at the traffic light. You pulled into the plaza here, closer to Bob's. Caller no longer on scene.
1: Yeah,

0: Hello.
1: I'm seeing you in the air.
0: A-team, have you a written warning? What we looking at?

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1: Check the area, 9th Valley Street. 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

0: area. 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
1: Go ahead.
0: Come before a JDL Lozano, date of birth, 6-2-2009. He's a Hispanic male, approximately 5'10", a skinny build. He's wearing black shorts, no shirt, and he left 10 Jefferson Street on foot with no direction of travel.

0: 7.
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0: Can you get over to 20 Temple Street along with fire and EMS? Outside is a male in his 20s trying to hurt himself. Caller stated he was running around on the sidewalk, banging his head against buildings. No weapon seen.
1: We have it.
0: Stick to the set.
2: Listen there, you have me.

0: going to be for JDL Lozano, date of birth 6/2/2009. He's an Hispanic male, 5'10", black. He's wearing black shorts, no shirt. He was last seen at 10 Jefferson Street. There's a per 7 is a PC out for his arrest for domestic. Again, it's a JDL Lozano, 6/2/2009, Hispanic male, 5'10", shorts, no shirt. Ran away from 10 Jefferson Street. There's a PC out for his arrest.
1: So we'll be out with that Metal Temple at Harding.
0: Received.

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0: in the area of 425 Belmont Street, Route 9, from White City. From Shrewsbury to Worcester, 18 to 20-year-old male, darker skinned, red and white, dirt bike, no plates, no shoes, no helmet, driving erratically. Again, you're going to 455 Main Street.
1: I am just saying, excuse the delay, I'm still at feeling for an individual.
0: Truck 211, go ahead.
2: Yeah, the wagon is coming to the common. Just have come to Franklin at Portland.
0: Can you go again? Your mic was...
2: Just have the wagon come to Franklin at Portland.
0: Franklin at Portland, I got it.
3: Well, let him know. It's going to be a little...
0: Received.
2: It's going to be a little bit.
0: Yeah.

0: Thank you for the clue. Oscar 210, you're out.
1: Pass to the floor, Lou.
0: Oscar 210, your eye number is going to be 909-77. 909-77.
1: Here.

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1: 36.

0: Are you still tied up at Foster Street? One Washington Square, a threat call. Sean states there's a female, followed him to the hotel, threatened him with a gun, states she was going to come back, shoot and kill him. The female was driving a dark Ford Focus Master Edge 2 Spirit Tank Delta 22. Sean will be waiting outside in a Corolla, parked in the back of, One Washington Square. There was no gun seen, but she did threaten him.
1: I got it.
0: Do I have any cars to assist for at Washington Square?
2: That's 48. I'll find that one.
0: Received.
1: One.
0: Received.

0: one. Those guys waiting in front of us, though. Guys, supposed to be in front of the hotel.
1: Corolla parked in the back. Besides, she's not going to be in until 7.
2: Okay, who's it going to be?
1: Jess Balsovich.
2: Perfect, thank you.

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1: 1756.

0: 4.
1: Go ahead.
0: You can clear this out. That other vehicle's GOA. Caller's going to reach out if they come back.
1: Receive. Oscar 4.
0: Go ahead.
1: 275 Shrewsbury Street for a commercial alarm. A neighbor is calling, reporting the alarms are sounding at this address. And states the door is also wide open.
0: Alright, I got it. One's with it.
2: Two, do you have his code 5? I apologize, I thought we cleared those. I think it was GOA and contact those juveniles, they were advised.

0: good.
1: 41 Crunchcoat Boulevard, apartment 67 for a 160. Security's calling, states there's someone that has camera set up pointing at their neighbor's house. Would like an officer to talk to them and get it removed?

0: report.
1: Go ahead.
0: We were able to silence that fire alarm and secure the door. You can clear it up.
1: Received.

Yep, 136 Payne Street. Oscar 1 to assist.

0: 1150.
1: 1150 Main Street for check on the welfare at Burger King. I had an employee call, say they're having an issue with a customer and then disconnected. On call back.

0: Go ahead.
1: I was here at fire. 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There's no accident. We were trying to see if there was an iPhone laying around. Nothing there. We can clear it. Proceed.

0: everyone. 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The call taker is saying she was going to be parked down the street by a park.
1: Oh, sorry, I didn't realize you couldn't get in touch with her, but we're with her now.

0: to the car at 219 Hamilton Street. Karen's calling also to make a report. Someone hit her vehicle yesterday at the ice rink.
1: Can I redirect you to 434 Mower Street? Go to disturbance right now. We had an Ebony Freeman calling. So the send officers right away mentioned a property dispute between her and her mother and wouldn't answer any further questions.

0: 18. 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You will get another call about this, but you can clear it out.
1: Okay.

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1: One.
0: One, go ahead.
1: Oh, we're McLaren out of Rodney, Peacefoot Preserve. Do you have a southeast car in the northeast?
0: Looks like Oscar 6 is going to assist at Tacoma Street.
1: Over there.
0: Thank you. 6, you can back off 1's for you to assist you now. Thank you.